The Temptations taking us to 18 minutes past 2 on this lovely Sunday morning, the 2nd of August 2026. And all we can say is, shoo, rea leboga July, thank you, mar never again. Good morning and welcome to the first week, the first Sunday of August. This is You at Dawn and I am standing in for Ufile, lina laka ke ro riseng mafora, but you can call me Sunshine and I'll be taking you until the hour of 6 a.m. this morning. So stay in tune and get buckled up for all of the great music coming up. There's some Brenda Fassie on the playlist. There's also some Tebe as well coming up. But before that, I just want to give you a quick oxygen that we had before. We started off our hour with Baby I'm Scared of You. This is by Womack and Womack. There was also Kwanele by Tandiswa, and we also had those are the songs that I played before you just before we started our show, right? And I want to know, how are you spending your Sunday morning? I hope you are in an e-hailing ride going home.

0: home. If you're not, you're staying in location still. I hope you're in an e-hailing ride. But if you want to say hi, you can do so on the WhatsApp line 0762602815. Coming up, we have some more music lined up for you, but let's take a quick flashback at what Life and Money had this week.
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3: With my platforms currently for Miss World South Africa and African Beauty Universe, obviously both those representatives, you know, they're going to go on to represent Miss World and Miss Universe. But I think the biggest thing is just the journey itself. You should watch these girls from the time they're in the top 100 to the time they make it to the top 10, how different they are, how differently they move, how differently they look at themselves. From teaching them how to write a business plan. Nobody teaches you how to write a business plan, but people say, I'll just start that business, but where do I start? It's about making sure where I come from, and a girl who comes from Soweto, in comparison to a girl who probably lives in Sandton, get an opportunity of a lifetime, but almost put them on the same level, even if financially they're not on the same level, but upskill them.
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Release of their 1998 album, The Concerto, that is Tati Scoopu by Bongo Muffin. And just before that, I just played you Blackstreet Joy, Brenda Fassie's We Patong, and we also had Kool and the Gang come in with Too Hot. It's now 20 minutes to 3 on this lovely Sunday morning, and you are in tune with You at Dawn. I would love for you to let us know where you're listening from. Are you listening on the Uconnect app? 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Are you listening on your frequencies? Let me know. The number is 076-260-2815. Let me know where you're listening in, and let me know how your night is looking. Let me know how your night is looking. Are you second locationing? Are you heading home? Let me know how you're doing that, all on the WhatsApp line 076-260-2815. You can also find us on Facebook. That's at UFM.

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Released in 1980 from the studio album with the same name, that was George Benson's Give Me the Night. Before that, we had Puma Gimme by Joe Nina. And that takes us to 10 minutes before 3 on this lovely Sunday morning. I would really love to know, are you listening from your own house? Are you listening from your living room? Are you at work? Are you just clocking in now? Or are you heading home from a good night with friends? Let me know on the WhatsApp line, 076-260-2815. Coming up, we have some SWV with Right Here, Human Nature, and Tebeka Sengfikile coming up, all lined up just for you. It's now 10 minutes to 3 on You at Dawn.

0: Kalina, Tina Teboho Mashego, the Managing Director of UFM. In silence, abuse thrives. In action, it ends. Banna, if you see violence, say something. If you hear cries, respond. Our silence protects the abuser. Don't call me brother if your silence is louder than his scream.
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MXO released that single in 2004 off of the album named Peace of Mind. That takes us to 7 minutes past three on this lovely Sunday morning. We started off our hour with Jade, Don't Walk Away. That is how we started off the second hour of You at Dawn on this lovely Sunday morning. And I just want to talk to you guys this Sunday morning. We just want to talk, have a good time, relax, and just get into the music. Coming up next in this hour, we have some Bob Mabena. We have some Atlantic Star. We also have some Elizabeth White coming up, as well as some Mary J. Blige. So that's nice. Some Aaliyah is also coming up in the lineup coming up this hour. But today I just want to talk to you guys. Like, how is your Sunday looking like? How is your past 7 months looking like? Have you been ticking off those goals? Have you been consistent in your resolutions? Let me know on how you feel about this year, how 2026 is turning out just for you. It's quite different towards 2025. Now that you're smarter, now that you're older, you're wiser. How is this year taking you? I feel like this year has been moving really fast, except for the month of July. The month of July had 100 days in it. Why is that actually? I need July 2026 to sit down with July 2025 and to see, Jorge, how does a July behave? That July was just too long. There was just so many things happening. I don't even think we remember the beginning of July. But anyway, that's just how the past 7 months have been looking like. They've been great. They've been very, very nice, very peaceful, except for the last month. The last month was too long. And it's not like the money ran out before the month did. No. The month was just too long. It was just too long. We even forgot at some point, or we are still in July. I am looking forward to the warmer months. I'm looking forward to not wearing as many.

0: Elizabeth Withers with Somebody, and just before that we had Dr. Khumalo and Bob Mabena. Wow, Dr. Khumalo and Bob Mabena on Get Funky. That takes us to 19 minutes after 3 on this lovely Sunday morning. It is Sunday morning and I hope you are doing well. My favorite thing about Sundays is that Sundays are reflective, you know. You start thinking about where you are in life, how much you've grown over the past week. A week can do a lot for you. Think about it. And then something then reminds you that some things haven't changed as much as you thought they would. Maybe you had planned to start exercising on Monday and you've postponed the entire week, right? Maybe you've planned you're going to start cleaning. Maybe you've planned that you're going to start being more intentional with your days. And maybe that's not what you achieved out of this week. And it's okay. It's okay. Maybe it's a Saturday morning where you sit and watch your cartoons. And you know you're an adult, right? But you can still watch cartoons. So let me know on the WhatsApp line 076-260-2815. What is your reflection from this past week?
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2: For me, ki Osboki. For you guys, ki Bokang. 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
3: With my platforms currently for Miss World of Africa and African Beauty Universe, obviously both those representatives, you know, they're going to go on to represent Miss World and Miss Universe. But I think the biggest thing is just the journey itself. You should watch these girls from the time they're in the top 100 to the time they make it to the top 10, how different they are, how differently they move, how differently they look at themselves. From teaching them how to write a business plan, nobody teaches you how to write a business plan, but people say, I'll just start that business, but where do I start? It's about making sure where I come from, and a girl who comes from Soweto, in comparison to a girl who probably lives in Sandton, get an opportunity of a lifetime, but almost put them on the same level, even if financially they're not on the same level, but upskill them.
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Silver Star by Silver Shadow rather by Atlantic Star. Then we had All I Do. This is by Kirk Whalum featuring Wendy Morton. Mary J. Blige also came through with Be Without You. And in the background we have Aaliyah on Back and Forth. Speaking of back and forth, right? We all have that one thing. Mine might not make sense to everyone, but it makes perfect sense to me, right? Because there's some comfort about familiarity. We all know that life changes, responsibilities change, and what about those little joys that you have that just make you you, right? Those little joys that remind us where we come from, that are there to comfort us, not embarrass us, right? So what's that one thing you thought you'd outgrow by now but you absolutely still love? For me, it's animation. I love animation so much. So animated movies, like storylines, I love those so much. And I'm a big science fiction girly. So I love it when it comes to that. I love my science fiction movies. They just remind me of me, man. And they just like keep me whole. There's that one little thing that I don't think I'll ever outgrow. I think if Sunshine grows up and there's a Mr. Sunshine and there's little Sunnies, they will always be watching sci-fi with me, because I feel like that's just who I am, right? So I want to know from you, what is that one thing that you feel like you should have outgrown, but you haven't outgrown, right? I get we are reflecting this Sunday. Let me know. Rusty Dusty, you are 89.8 FM.

0: Jhené and Busta Rhymes are doing it right with It's a Party. Before that, we had Chico on We Can Dance. It's now 10 minutes to 4 and time is moving really fast this Sunday morning. We're talking about reflections. We're talking about what is that one thing that you thought that you had outgrown, but you would have outgrown by now, rather. You thought that you would have outgrown this thing by now, Mar. It's still a part of your everyday life. For me, it's animations and sci-fi. I love watching that. I love following along, right? We have, like, superhero series or superhero things, like anthems and whatnots that I do follow. I follow them a lot. I am a huge Avengers fan. And I think that's something I thought I would have outgrown by now, but clearly I haven't, right? The new Spider-Man movie came out today and the mall was packed. I have never seen so many kids in a mall before, and I was like, whoa, there's a lot of kids. I did not think that there'd be so many kids at the mall. But it also goes to show that no one is ever too grown for a Spider-Man movie. There's no one that is ever too grown for a Spider-Man movie. I saw kids in all ranges. I saw high school kids. I saw primary school kids. I saw toddlers with their parents. I saw teens. I saw young adults. Just everybody came out to watch that movie. And I was like, this is really nice. Let's all unite under our love for Spider-Man. But
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0: Questa and Musa taking us to 10 minutes past 4. Ndluhai, we're on You at Dawn this lovely Sunday morning. Just before that, we also had some Freak with May Your Love Be With You.
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0: 17 minutes past 4 on You at Dawn. We had Natika Imizamoyam, and just before that we had Black with Bring It All to Me. So right now we are taking a look at the pop culture rewind for this past week, and we are jumping straight into the new music. So South Africa's very own Tyla is celebrating another huge career milestone after announcing her first ever global headline tour in support of her new album that just popped. The album's name is A-Pop. The tour will take across Europe, North America and Africa before wrapping it up with some homecoming shows in Johannesburg so early next year. It's a reminder to show us how far South African music continues to travel. And being on the new music tip right now, we have a whole lot of new music. So I think the 31st of July was just a day for South Africans to enjoy a whole lot of new music. So we have If You're a Househead. Ecstasy just dropped. He just dropped his 6-track EP. I'm going to call it an EP, not an album. We also have Kabza the Small, who has dropped an album. But Kabza's album is coming out Gadi Peace Peace. So we're in Gadi Peace Peace. The album is set to be released on the 28th of August. But for now, we have 4 songs that we can play and we can listen to. And there's one song there I am really excited to listen to. And don't spoil it yet. It's just been a day. Don't spoil it yet. The name of the song is called Bapta. It is featuring Latik and Chronicle Deep. So I'm really excited for that. Speaking of Chronicle Deep, he has also dropped his album. There is 30 songs that Chronicle Deep has given us. He has given us 2 hours and 55 minutes worth of pure music. Just 2 hours and 55 minutes. 30 songs. Think about that. We also have Murder, who has dropped Asante 4. We have Odile, who's dropped an album alongside Davido. And for the girly pops, Ariana Grande has also given us an album. There's 13 tracks here on this album named Petal, which will give you 37 minutes of listen time. So that's the new music wrap up.
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2: 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Beyond winning the crown, what real opportunities can young women gain?
3: With my platforms currently for Miss World of Africa and African Beauty Universe, obviously both those representatives, you know, they're going to go on to represent Miss World and Miss Universe. But I think the biggest thing is just the journey itself. You should watch these girls from the time they're in the top 100 to the time they make it to the top 10, how different they are, how differently they move, how differently they look at themselves. From teaching them how to write a business plan, nobody teaches you how to write a business plan, but people say, I'll just start that business, but where do I start? It's about making sure where I come from, and a girl who comes from Soweto, in comparison to a girl who probably lives in Sandton.

0: get an opportunity of a lifetime, but almost put them on the same level, even if financially they're not on the same level, but upskill them.
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0: All Around the World by Lisa Stanfield. We also had Shantae Moore coming in with Where You, Shaquille O'Neal alongside, let's check who Shaquille O'Neal was with, alongside Notorious B.I.G., that just slipped my mind, with Can't Stop the Rain. We also had Shake It Up by Boris Brown. It's now 20 minutes to 5 on You at Dawn, and we're still within our pop culture rewind for this week, and now we're going to be talking about television. So if you're a soapy fan, then you may have noticed a big change this week. After nearly 3 decades of the same slot, Generations has now moved to from their long-held slot of 8 p.m. on our public broadcaster to now 8:30 p.m. with Uzalo premiering or coming on first. So Uzalo moves to 8 and Generations moves to 8:30. So this is one of the biggest scale changes that we've seen in a while. I think just after the schedule change scheme from the previous time slot at 6:30 moving towards the 7:30 time slot. So with this, a lot of TV watchers had a lot to say. But moving on to still digital media and so on and so forth, we had some interesting debates this week. So this week, Julius Malema criticized MacG's podcast for depoliticizing South African youth. So earlier this week, EFF leader had sparked a fresh debate online over the influence of digital media, criticizing MacGyver Mukwebo and his popular podcast and chill platform. He was speaking in a recent address that he was he seemed that the South African's biggest podcasts have become a distraction for South African youth. So he argues that podcasts do encourage entertainment and excessive drinking culture instead of meaningful political engagement. According to the EFF leader, platforms with massive...
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0: A throwback of note, that is Jeremy Sydenham with Timbuktu. This is with Dennis Ferreira, and this is the Electro Pan-African Dub. That takes us to 12 minutes to 5 this lovely Sunday morning. Just before that, we played Savage Garden with I Knew I Loved You. We are still having our pop culture rewind, our pop culture wrap-up this Sunday morning. This Sunday morning, we are still having our pop culture rewind. And lastly, on some feel-good news, we have the Mzansi Youth Choir. Fresh from performing during the FIFA World Cup, they are bringing their production, Mzansi Bound, to Soweto Theatre this August. The show promises a celebration of South African music blending gospel, township rhythms, African classics, and global favourites. It's another proud moment for the group and as they represent the country on the world stage. And if you are up for some choral entertainment this month, we have the Summa Cum Laude International Youth Music Festival, which is happening next weekend at the Sun City Super Bowl. And if you're in and around that area and wanting some choral music, tickets are incredibly accessible from 100 Rand to 120 Rand. And that ticket does obviously cover your access to the Sun City Resort. So if you're in and around that area, next week, or even now, you plan ahead, right? We all know that good things come to those who plan ahead. So you can plan ahead and get yourself those tickets at tickets.tixa, so TIXSA.co.za. Get your tickets, be happy, and go enjoy and come and see the world unite through music, right? It's now 10 minutes to 5 on this lovely Sunday morning, and time is moving really fast. My time with you is moving really, really fast. But stay in tune, because we have some great music lined up. We have some Rude Boys coming up. We also have some Sipho Gazi with Amacala, all lined up just for you.
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1: with you. I got something for the fellas this time around.

0: Something Soweto's No Dolly is taking us to 9 minutes past five on this lovely Sunday morning. We started off our hour, the final hour of You at Dawn this morning, with Cut Close, Get Up On It. It's now 10 minutes past five this lovely Sunday morning. And how are you spending your Sunday? What is going on today? How are you spending your Sunday morning? Let me know on the WhatsApp line, 076-260-2815. We have some press coming up, some Backstreet Boys, as well as a quick look at your weather coming through as well. We are still, we also have some Harrison Crump coming up, some Loiso and some Mark Morris.
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0: 18 minutes past 5 on UFM, In Tune With You. That was Press with Chasing a Rainbow. Before that, we had the Backstreet Boys with Quit Playing Games With My Heart. Taking us to 18 minutes past 5 this morning, and I did promise you a quick snapshot of your weather. The Northwest Province is looking quite sunny throughout the day. We have low temperatures starting off in the morning in Brits and Klerksdorp. Klerksdorp being 5 degrees, Lichtenburg 17 degrees, all the way up to 19 degrees. In Brits, we're looking at 9 to 20. Komahikeng, 8 degrees, heading up to 20 degrees. If you're in Potchefstroom this morning, your mornings are going to be very cold at 6 degrees, heading up to a high of 19. 8 degrees here in Rustenburg with a high of 20. Hauleko, Taung and Freiburg, 7 degrees in the morning, heading up to a high of 20 degrees in Taung and 21 degrees in Freiburg. That's how our weather is looking like this morning. If you are heading out, we are getting a gang. If you're going to work, that's how your weather is looking like this morning. Dress accordingly. And one mistake that we do fall into a lot of the times is hydrating. Even in winter, we need to hydrate. You need to keep up with your vitamin C, your supplements as a whole, and we need to hydrate. So keep your water bottle close as it is getting warmer so you can keep the allergens away. But we have more music lined up just for you.
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3: With my platforms currently for Miss World South Africa and African Beauty Universe, obviously both those representatives, you know, they're going to go on to represent Miss World and Miss Universe. But I think the biggest thing is just the journey itself. You should watch these girls from the time they're in the top 100 to the time they make it to the top 10, how different they are, how differently they move, how differently they look at themselves. From teaching them how to write a business plan. Nobody teaches you how to write a business plan, but people say, I'll just start that business, but where do I start? It's about making sure where I come from, and a girl who comes from Soweto, in comparison to a girl who probably lives in Sandton, get an opportunity of a lifetime, but almost put them on the same level, even if financially they're not on the same level, but upskill them.
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0: In the background, that's Imposibina on Slip Away. We also had Long Way to Go by Cassie. Mark Morrison on Moan and Groan. What Would I Say? This is by Loiso. And we started off our little aux session with Harrison Crumps once again, one of my favorites. There's some messages on the WhatsApp line 076-260-2815. Let's hear what you have to say.
1: Hi, happy Sunday.
0: Good morning.
1: I've enjoyed your program. Now I'm dozing. Let me try to sleep for 2 hours. Happy Sunday.
0: The sun's already out. If you're sleeping now, the sun's already
2: out. Morning, morning, sunshine.
0: Good morning.
2: Ah, man. Hope you're well. It's work, man. Get spawned in the field. You know? Yeah. So, let's just enjoy the day, man. And let us just know that we are blessed, man. You know? So, keep the good music coming, man.
0: Thank you so much for sharing your Sunday with us. You can do so on the WhatsApp line 076-260-2815. How is your Sunday morning looking like? Coming up next, we have the Weekend Breakfast with Nolo Nawaya. We also have the Purple Soul Train running all the way up until 10 p.m. this evening. But if you want to find out, stay logged onto UFM. In tune with you.

That's Changing Faces with Get Out Part 2. And just before that, we had Jill Scott on A Long Walk. That takes us to 12 minutes before 5 on this lovely Sunday morning, the 2nd of August, 2026. And that's it for us. Hey, that's our time. The past 4 hours have moved by very fast. Thank you so much for letting me spend the morning with you. Thank you so much for taking me into your morning. Coming up next, we have the Weekend Breakfast with Nolo Nawaya. And then we have the Purple Soul Train after that, right? Thank you so much for spending your day with me. It has been an absolute pleasure. Coming up next, we have some Ashford and Sons with Till We Get It Right. And one of my all-time favorite songs, Unati's We Tembesile. And in the words of Ufile Khaleghi, good night in the morning. Thank you so much for spending your day with me. It's been an absolute pleasure. Spending your morning with me, it's been an absolute pleasure. Let the sun shine on you. Okay, thanks. Bye.

0: Re a go. 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Food going up. Yeah.
1: But prices are going down at Mnandi Braai. 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
3: Kalina, Kenatabok Mashecho, the managing director of UFM. In silence, abuse thrives. 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
1: The temperatures this morning: Rustenburg 4 to 21, Mahikeng 3 to 22, and Pretoria 5, peaking at 21 degrees. Top stories at this hour. The Northwest Department of Education donates 600 pairs of school shoes at Seruqina Primary School, and Lona Pirates open their season with a 2-0 victory over Milford FC. I am Obakeng Molosuane. Good morning. The 1 million school shoes campaign in partnership with the Northwest Department of Education has donated 600 pairs of school shoes at Seruqina Primary School in Freiburg yesterday. Learners from six different schools in the province have benefited from the campaign, which aims to bring hope and restore dignity to children who often walk long distances to school barefoot. The Northwest MEC for Education, Viola Mutsumi, has welcomed the donation, wishing prosperity to the campaign and its intention of donating over one school shoe to learners across the country. Vuyo Manchule is the department's spokesperson.
2: She was confident that they will achieve a goal of donating 1 million pairs of school shoes across the country. Their commitment of improving lives of learners is commendable, and they encourage that they continue making meaningful difference whenever they need to.

0: exist in across the province. This is not for the first time the organization has supported the province. It has previously donated to learners in Rustenburg, Zeerust, and today it continued its mission in Vryburg. Through this initiative, the organization remains committed in improving the lives of children in need of restoring their dignity through their education.
1: The Electoral Commission of South Africa, IEC's Chief Electoral Officer, Sy Mamabolo, has warned that the voters' roll will lock at midnight on the day of the 2026 local government elections when they are officially proclaimed. He further warned eligible voters, particularly who wish to use the Commission's online portal, that waiting until the last minute risks systematic delays and digital network congestion on the last day.
2: The Electoral Commission's data-free online registration portal enables voters to do the following: to register as first-time voters, to check voter registration status, to confirm voting stations, and lastly, to update contact and address details. So the Commission continues to encourage South Africans to take advantage of the online self-service portal, which is data-free and accessible 24/7.
1: He expressed gratitude to all stakeholders who have been assisting the Commission during the ongoing final voter registration weekend.
2: The Commission is profoundly thankful to its registration staff, Home Affairs officials, leaders of political parties, community leaders, prospective independent candidates, traditional leaders, civil society, observer groups, security agencies, and all stakeholders whose cooperation and support will contribute to the successful delivery of the voter registration process.
1: The Betway Premiership defending champion Solano Pirates started off their season with an impressive 2-0 win over the newcomers Smilford FC. The Buccaneers head coach Abdeslam Awadu has highlighted some challenges which faced his team in the opening match.
3: I ask that the second, at the halftime, sorry, for my players to be more calm, to bring more serenity on the ball, because they confused the speed, the pace of the ball, and sometimes to be in rush. So I thought we made a lot of mistakes by rushing in the decision making, but as long as we managed to resolve this, I think we had more control on the second half, especially with a fantastic dancing.
1: Recapping with the top story, the Northwest Department of Education donates 600 pairs of school shoes at Serikina Primary School. That is all for now. Stay tuned for more in the next hour.
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1: And all your friends and loved ones.
0: They're nowhere to be found.
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0: remember, remember,
1: found.
0: Remember, there is a friend.
1: Remember, there's a friend in Jesus.
0: Oh, I love him, I love him.
1: Who will wipe your tears away?
0: I know he will. And if
1: your heart is broken,
0: this is all you have to do.

0: And that is Dr. Winnie Mashaba with Bonang Sefapano. Before that, Marvin Sapp with Praise Him in Advance, starting our morning off on a very good note, 19 minutes after 6 o'clock. Good morning to you and yours. Of course, it is the Weekend Breakfast Show with myself, Nolo Nawaya. Sing to the Lord a new song. That is what Psalm is saying. A very happy new month to you and happy Women's Month. I hope that you're going to be enjoying the show with me. 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Welcome to the Worship Hour.
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5: Where the Spirit of the Lord is, there is liberty. 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Amen. 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
1: Bless you, Lord. Oh, we love you, Jesus.

You cannot deny God's goodness. You cannot deny God's ableness. That is Maverick City Music with More Than Able. Oh man, oh man. Beautiful morning to you if you just tuned in. Welcome to it. It is the Weekend Breakfast Show on a Sunday edition. And of course, I'm going to be giving you everything for your soul this morning. I hope that you are blessed, whether you are, you know, preparing, waking up, preparing yourself to go to church, or you are coming back from work and you're just going to be having a relaxed morning, or just like my friend Kevin, you're on the road and you're working. Well, do not worry. I've got you with beautiful music this morning. From 6 to 7 a.m., we've got the worship hour. And of course, I've got Khayyam Tetwa coming up, Benjamin Dube as well, Ayanda Ntanzi. Good, good, good music. And of course, at the end of the worship hour, I'm going to be getting one song, a request from one of you, and I'm going to be playing that song. If you want to be one of those people that wants to request a song for me to play on the worship hour, please don't forget to do the right thing. The number is 076-260-2815. And on all social media platforms, UFM898, and use the hashtag Weekend Breakfast Show with Nolo, so that I know that you want me to play a song. And let me know what has inspired your song choice. What does that song remind you of? Or what story does it speak to, of course? And I've got beautiful, beautiful show lined up for you. We've got gratitude moment. And you know what I love about a new month is that it brings new blessings. It brings new clearance. So whatever that happened in July, do not worry about it. We are focusing on the new and we are moving forward. And of course, we are celebrating all the women. It is Women's Month. I love it when it's Women's Month.

0: My name is Nelson Khesa, and I'm a human rights defender. Let your work reflect a world where dignity, safety, and respect are non-negotiable. The future is listening. Young boys are watching. Young girls are hoping. 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Don't call me brother if you are only present for the applause, but absent when it matters the most.
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3: 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And right now, I'm getting a message on our Facebook. This one is from Lebohang. Hashtag Weekend Breakfast Show with Nolo. Good morning, Nolo. The song that I am requesting is Ayanda Ndanzi. I believe I receive your grace. Going into this new month, I want to believe that God will change my life and will do a new thing in me, and I receive His grace. This is why I am choosing the song. Thank you so much, Lebohang, for that beautiful, beautiful request. If you want to be like her on the next week worship hour, please do and do the right thing. 076-260-2815. And on all social media platforms, use the hashtag Weekend Breakfast Show with Nolo, and let me know what song you would like me to play for you. Here we go, Lebohang.

0: True. What a powerful song. What a powerful song. And Lebohang, I definitely truly understand why you chose this particular song. We are receiving grace into this new month, stepping into it with so much grace. You know, the past has gone and the new is, you know, within us in this new month, August, the 8th month. You know, I was having a conversation with someone yesterday and we were talking about how in the beginning of the year, we were saying that everything we will do by August, and August has come and none of those things have happened. This shows that when you plan, God decides. And you know, in the beginning of the year, we thought August is so far away, but look at where we are right now. That is grace, and the fact that we are still standing and we can still have this conversation today, that is definitely grace. And I hope that you receive it for yourself going into the new month, wherever you are in the Northwest, whether you are in Rusty Dusty. I saw someone on Facebook saying they're in tune with me from Rusty Dusty. Thank you so much. Whether you're in Porch, wherever you are in the world, in the country, thank you so much for choosing UFM this Sunday morning. I'm driving you all the way till 10 a.m. this morning, giving you beautiful music. And of course, that is how we end our worship hour. Next week, make sure that if you want me to play your song, you request now while it's still early so that I can cook up something with our music team for you, just for you. And of course, I can have multiple of those songs just to play for you on the worship hour from 6 to 7 a.m. We're going to be stepping into the second hour. It is our gratitude moment. You know what to do. You know the right thing. Let me know what you're grateful for this Sunday morning, whether it is seeing a new month or whether it's celebrating someone's birthday that is close to you. Let me know so that I can celebrate all those things for you. Let's be grateful. I'm in a very grateful gratitude mode. This morning, I'm so grateful for so many things, but we are going to be getting into those things in the second hour. The number is 076-260-2815. Now, top of the hour, time for news.
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2: The temperatures this morning: Rustenburg 4 to 21, Mahikeng 3 to 22, and Johannesburg 6, peaking at 18 degrees. Top stories at this hour. The Northwest Department of Education donates 600 pairs of school shoes at Serusina Primary School, and Orlando Pirates open season with a 2-0 victory over Milford FC. I am Obakeng Molosuani. Good morning. The 1 million school shoes campaign, in partnership with the Northwest Department of Education, has donated 600 pairs of school shoes at Serusina Primary School in Freiburg yesterday. Learners from 6 different schools in the province have benefited from the campaign, which aims to bring hope and restore dignity to the children who often walk long distances to school barefoot. The Northwest MEC for Education, Viola Mutsumi, has welcomed the donation, wishing prosperity to the campaign and its intention of donating over 1 million school shoes to learners across the country. Vuya Manchule is the department's spokesperson.
3: She was confident that they will achieve a goal of donating 1 million pairs of school shoes across the country. Their commitment of improving lives of learners is commendable, and they encourage that they continue making meaningful difference whenever they need to exist in across the province. This is not for the first time the organization has supported the province. It has previously donated to learners in Rustenburg, Zuras, and today it continued its mission in Freiburg. Through this initiative, the organization remains committed in improving the lives of children in need of restoring their dignity through their education.
2: The Electoral Commission of South Africa, IEC's Chief Electoral Officer, Sy Mamabolo, has warned that the voters' roll will lock at midnight on the day the 2026 local government elections are officially proclaimed. He further warned eligible voters.

0: As particularly who wish to use the Commission's online portal, that waiting until the last minute risks systematic delays and digital network congestion on the last day.
1: The Electoral Commission's data-free online registration portal enables voters to do the following: to register as first-time voters, to check voter registration status, to confirm voting stations, and lastly, to update contact and address details. So the Commission continues to encourage South Africans to take advantage of the online self-service portal, which is data-free and accessible 24/7.
0: He expressed gratitude to all stakeholders who have been assisting the Commission during the ongoing final voter registration weekend.
1: The Commission is profoundly thankful to its registration staff, Home Affairs officials, leaders of political parties, community leaders, prospective independent candidates, traditional leaders, civil society, observer groups, security agencies, and all stakeholders whose cooperation and support will contribute to the successful delivery of the voter registration process.
0: And lastly, the Betway Premiership defending champion Solano Pirates started off their season with an impressive 2-0 over the newcomers Milford Rams FC. The Buccaneers head coach Abdeslam Owadu has highlighted some challenges which faced his team in the opening match.
2: I ask that this second, at the halftime, for my players to be more calm, to bring more serenity on the ball, because they confused the speed, the pace of the ball, and sometimes to be in rush. So I thought we made a lot of mistakes by rushing in the decision-making, but as long as we managed to resolve this, I think we had more control on the second half, especially with a fantastic dancing.
0: Recapping with the top story, the Northwest Department of Education donates 600 pairs of school shoes at Serusina Primary School. That is all for now. Stay tuned for more in the next hour.
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0: That is Keke Phoofolo with Lukhangela taking us into our second hour this morning. Good morning to you. The time is 10 minutes after 7 o'clock and the date is the 2nd of August 2026. Yes, it is a new month and of course we are celebrating all the women in the country. It is a Women's Month. August is always my favorite because we get to celebrate all the women. We're not saying men take it a step back. We are saying celebrate with us, of course. And, you know, make sure that you do the right thing. Follow us on all social media platforms, UFM898. And, of course, our WhatsApp line is open for all your messages and voice notes, 076-260-2815. You know what time it is, right? Well, if you are new here, let me tell you what time it is. It is gratitude moment time. Let me know what you're grateful for this morning and what you're grateful for into this coming month. I have absolutely no reason.
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Beautiful music coming through this morning. Gave you back-to-back music from Worship Hounds with Kingwanawaha, which is just what played right now. And before that, played you Matema with Juan Duanela, and she features Mapula on that one. Joy Celebration coming through, and of course, Pastor Reverend Benjamin Dube. 41 minutes after 7 o'clock, if you just tuned in, good morning to you. Thank you for choosing UFM this Sunday morning. The number is 076-260-2815. And on all social media platforms, we are UFM898. Let me know what you are grateful for this morning. We are in the gratitude moment. Whatever it is that you want to tell me, let me know. And if you are celebrating a birthday, a graduation, something special, I love celebrations. So let me celebrate with you. And of course, we are celebrating Women's Month. So I am grateful today for all the women in the country, mothers, sisters, everyone. I'm grateful.

0: Not every blessing arrives wrapped in comfort. Some come disguised as lessons and closed doors or seasons of waiting. Yet even in those moments, there's always something to be thankful for, to be grateful for. Gratitude doesn't ignore life's challenges. It gives us strength to rise above them. Today, I hope that you choose to thank God for where you are, for how far you've come, and for the future that is still unfolding. The heart that remains grateful attracts peace, hope, joy, and all things that are good. Do let me know what you're grateful for this morning. The number is 076-260-2815. And of course, whatever that you are celebrating, let me know as well. Let me celebrate with you. In the next hour, I'll be taking all your messages. It's just for you. And I'll be playing those messages and voice notes. Good morning to you.
1: My name is Emmanuel Ingane Kabathina Noketruth. I work for the Human Rights Commission. In every boardroom, in every studio, on every stage, what we say and what we do matters. Leaders are not just followed for what they achieve, but for what they tolerate. Silence, where there should be action, is actually a betrayer. Don't call me a brother if your influence shelters abuse.
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3: So Father God, we thank you for this moment. We thank you for everything that you have done for us. We're standing here with grateful hearts. We're standing here with hearts that are filled with gratitude. Thank you for being a loving God. Thank you for being a strong God. Thank you for being a gracious Father. Thank you for being a merciful God. Thank you for being a promise-keeping God. Thank you for being a mountain-moving God. Thank you for being a promise-keeping God. Thank you for being a mountain-moving God.

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0: That is Noluthando with Methodist Medley, and before that, Pastor Koketso with Thank You, a Prayer. We are going to be getting into your messages into the second hour. Keep them coming, 0762602815. 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
2: The temperatures this morning: Rustenburg and Mahikeng 7, Pretoria 8 degrees. Top stories at this hour: mixed reactions from Brits residents on local election voter registration, and Northwest celebrates sporting excellence at the 10th Sports Awards. I am Obakeng Molosuani. Good morning. Residents of Brits in Madibeng local municipality in the northwest have expressed mixed views about the importance of registering to vote in the upcoming local government elections. NewsNote correspondent Koketso Dikobe spoke to some of them on the sidelines of the ANC voter registration campaign led by President Cyril Ramaphosa.
3: Ditebogo Maje believes voters' registration campaigns should be targeted particularly at youth.
4: Re itse gore gore o vote ke decision ya gago ya ka ga o le motjha go bona gore o votela le koko le le ka kgonang gore le hitise ditletlebo tsa gago ko pushong. So go le yalo, ha o ka re o re wa complaina mme o sa vote, re go tsaya ka motho e le gore keng ga ona say kana ga ona voice.
3: However, another resident, Mildred Sate, has expressed frustration with service delivery, which makes her participate reluctantly.
5: Ebile go ya ka nna ne ke ipela gore a ke tlhope ka gore ga gona sepe se ke se kry-ang, a ke thusege, bana ba ka batletse ka ntlo ga ba bereke, ke nna ke bereka ke le one ene ko crash.
3: South Africans will lead to the poll for the local government elections on the 4th of November, while this weekend has been set aside for the final voters registration drive. Koketso Dikobe, NewsNote, Madibeng and Brits.
2: Security structures in the northwest are on high alert to protect eligible voters this weekend. The Provincial Joint Operational and Intelligence Structure, or PROV joints, have deployed maximum law enforcement across the province to create a safe and secure environment. Authorities have warned that any acts of intimidation, illegal roadblocks, or public violence will not be tolerated. Colonel Adele Maybeck in the northwest, or rather East the Northwest Provincial Police spokesperson.
6: The South African Police Service, working closely with other government departments represented within PROF joints, remains fully mobilized and continues to support the Independent Electoral Commission in creating a safe and secure environment. This enables community members to exercise their democratic right to register to vote freely and without fear or intimidation. Community members who have applied for identity documents at the Department of Home Affairs are urged to collect their documents as a valid

0: identity document is required to register and to cast a vote.
1: The Northwest Department of Arts, Culture, Sports and Recreation has successfully held the 10th edition of the province's Sports Awards in Sun City outside Rustenburg. The prestigious event celebrated a decade of honoring local sporting excellence across 18 highly competitive categories. MEC Tsotso Tlhapi has defended the decision to rotate the awards across the province.
2: The reason for highlighting our commitment to this rotational model is because this approach enables us to celebrate sporting excellence across the length and breadth of our province. It further allows our different communities to share in prestige, the hype and the excitement, as well as the economic benefit associated with hosting the provincial flagship program of this nature. Today, we are not gathered here to compete. We are gathered to honor, to recognize and celebrate the sporting excellence of Bokgoni Bophirima.
1: Meanwhile, Tlhapi emphasized that her department actively uses sports as a primary vehicle to foster national unity, promote social cohesion, and build a single national identity.
2: The department carries a constitutional mandate to provide an enabling environment that empowers and unites the people of Bokgoni Bophirima through sports. Bagaetsho, sports is not merely just a recreational activity or a competition. It is a catalyst of social transformation, a nation building and community development. As a department, we continue to uphold values that are important for building a socially cohesive and united Bokgoni Bophirima through our sports programs that bring together people from diverse different backgrounds, cultures, languages and communities.
1: Recapping with the top story, mixed reactions from Brits residents on local election voter registration. That is all for now. Stay tuned for more in the next hour.
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0: My goodness, my goodness. That is Ayanda Ntanzi taking us into our third hour with Jesubomi. What a beautiful, beautiful song. And in that light, Olisa Madlavu says, "Morning, Mammy, you're playing nice gospel music on a Sunday morning." And that is Olisa from Mahikeng. Thank you so much. This is what I'm here for, to bless you on this beautiful Sunday morning, whether you are preparing for church or you just got back from work and you're going to be having a relaxed Sunday morning. Well, don't you worry, I am here just for that. And of course, don't forget to do the right thing on all social media platforms. We are there, UFM 898, and our WhatsApp line is open for all your voice notes and messages, 076-260-2815. And I will be getting into your gratitude messages this morning. Very, very excited about that. I'm seeing all your messages coming through, so be sure that I'll be reading some of that. And if you are celebrating something, do let me know.
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2: Sure, Jesus. 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

0: Busi Khadebe coming in strong, 18 minutes after 8 o'clock. And of course, we are also starting strong with your voice notes. This one is from Kevin. Let's hear it.
1: Morning, Nolo.
0: Good morning.
1: Good morning to you and all the UFM listeners. Nolo, you know, I'm just full of gratitude because of God's faithfulness.
0: Sure.
1: At how, even when we choose to go the opposite direction to that he has destined for our lives, he always shapes us to fall in the right path.
0: That's true.
1: Indeed, those who trust upon the Lord, man, will not be shaken.
0: Sure.
1: And will be blessed. We are blessed indeed, man.
0: We are blessed indeed. We are blessed indeed. Do not be shaken. That is what Kevin is saying. And do not stray away from the Lord. And you will be blessed. If you want to be just like Kevin and you want your voice note to be heard right here on UFM, let me know. The number is 076-260-2815. 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

0: You cannot tell me that you are not up on your feet and dancing this morning. Of course, let's get into your messages on Gratitude Moment.
1: Good morning.
0: Good morning. Good morning, Uteng.
1: No matter me, come my way.
0: Of course.
1: My life is in your hands.
0: Come on.
1: Thank you.
0: Good
1: morning. Happy Sunday. Happy Sunday.
0: Thank you so much for that message, Uteng. Uteng, o batlo tsa mosebetsi wa ka wena. I see you. I hear you. Uthixo Somandla, cela uzinikeze amandla. Ngithi mina nezinjeza.
2: Exesha phele kunjani? You know what time it is? I go by name of Fifi Cooper. I'm a talker's one and only hashtag boss lady. You are listening to UFM in tune with you. Abashu.

That is our good doctor, Dr. Winnie Mashaba with Lifika Laka, 47 minutes after 8 o'clock. I'm going to be taking one last voice note from you on our gratitude moment. But before that, let me read some of your messages. This one is from Tebello, and she says, good morning, Nolo. Tebello in Rustenburg. I want to say this morning, I'm grateful for my mother. I'm grateful for my grandmother and also for all the women in South Africa. Happy Women's Month, and I hope that we can all enjoy it. Thank you so much, Tebello, for that one. And this one from Facebook. This is Lesedi. Lesedi says, good morning, Nolo. I am so grateful for my family and for all that they've put up with me throughout this year. Thank you for supporting me when I was unemployed, and now I have a job, and I'm grateful for each and every one of them. This is the last voice

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1: Good morning, good morning, good morning.
0: Good morning.
1: Morning, Nolo. Morning, my beautiful girl.
0: Oh, thank you.
1: Yo, re leboga modimo ka tsogo.
0: Amen.
1: Nolo, it's my birth month.
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0: Wow.
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0: Sure.
1: Ke leboga modimo for dilo tso tsotlhe. 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
0: That's right.
1: Always he is there for us. Grace upon grace upon
0: Absolutely.
1: Grace. And to God be all the glory. May you and the UFM listeners have a lovely Sunday. Ke a ipankanya ke ya kwa tirelong re ya go rorisa re leboga modimo mme ebile re mo kopa gore a tsamaele rona going forward. Thank you very much, my girl.
0: Thank you so much for that beautiful message. You should tell me who you are so that I can send you a shout out. And of course, as it is your birth month, I hope that you bask in all the grace and in all God's glory. Thank you so much for those messages. I'm going to be taking some more messages from you and we're going to be wrapping it up. Of course.
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1: And of course, that was Lusanda Beja with Mwonge Medley. Just...

0: Chesa Kelerato, that is Boonoa coming through with Dr. Winnie Mashaba on that beautiful one, taking us into our last hour. I may sound excited, but I'm not that excited that I'm going to be leaving you soon with you all the way till 10 a.m. this morning, 11 minutes after 9 o'clock. Good morning to you if you just tuned in. It's okay. It's all right. Even though it's the last hour and you just tuned in, I've got you. Got good music coming through. And of course, word of the day. If you have any word of the day for me to inspire the people into this new month, let me know. 0762602815, UFM898 on all social media platforms. And you can check out our word of the day that we shared from last week so that you can catch up. 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This is the last hour.
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2: Beautiful sounds coming from Mahalia with Phakama featuring Xolani on that one. And before that, played you Spirit of Praise with Bam Bam Zalwane. And Xolani literally blew up my line saying, you know, on that one, I've got his heart. Thank you so much for loving our music and for tuning in. 27 minutes after 9 o'clock, I'm going to be giving you our word of the day. I've got a good one. I always say I've got a good one every week. And every time I say it out loud, it also just blows my mind. Our word of the week, this new coming week, this new month says, no matter what happens or how bad it seems today, life does go on and it will be better tomorrow. So whatever happened in July, whatever bad, whatever thing that seemed to be out of control, out of your hands, whatever it is, whatever situation you were faced in July, whatever it happened, don't you worry. Life does go on. And in this new month, it will be better. Everything that you deserve will come to you. And remain grateful. You know, I was watching a video that said, when you take out good energy, the universe, God, brings you everything that is good back to you. So forget the former things and, you know, open your heart to all the new things that are going to be happening this new month. It's going to be a fantastic, fantastic month. That is our word of the day. If you have any words of the day, do let me know so that we can inspire some people. On that note,

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1: Oh, Bawo, ndiyacela uyigcine impilo yam. 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

0: Ha ke tsebe wa utlwa pina e. 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
1: I get to be why utla pina e. I love it when gospel artists, you know, at the end of the song, they say, hey, that literally means, can you hear the spirit of God in this house? That was Teboho Moloi with Lefifi Lelitso. And of course, Busi Khatebe coming through with Uzwelini Mpilo Yami. And I hope that God will keep your life in this new month. And of course, as we celebrate Women's Month on the Weekend Breakfast Show, I'm going to be bringing in some powerful women just to inspire us, okay? And in the meantime, I want you to celebrate all the women in your life, whether it's your mother, your sister, anybody that is a woman. Celebrate them this month, spoil them, you know, make sure that they are comfortable in being the woman that they are, because women carry so much of our society. Don't forget to do the right thing. 076-260-2815. Let me celebrate with you.

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2: I hope Modimo o kenika dipelo tsa lona into this coming week. But of course, leaving you with the only pelo that we love. It is Pelo Modiga on the Purple Soul Train coming next from 10 to 2 p.m. Thank you so much for tuning in. Thank you for choosing UFM this Sunday morning. I hope that you're going to be having a lovely new week, a lovely new month. Celebrate all the women around you. I'll be back next weekend, Sunday, of course. I love you. Kalaratala love.

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It's just a vampire! 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Hallelujah!

0: just not enough, eh? Words are just not enough. So the music sometimes becomes, you know, the prayer that we carry in our hearts that help us communicate, you know, any kind of message that we have sitting right there in our hearts. And of course, as we celebrate Women's Month, these songs remind us that every single woman has a story. You know, some of us are mothers, some of us are daughters, you know, some of us are sisters. There's grandmothers as well, there's wives, there's friends, there's mentors, there's caregivers as well. You know, some of us are building businesses, you know, we're leading communities, raising families, you know, and also some of us are just quietly just holding everything together behind the scenes. And then, of course, there's those remarkable, amazing women who manage to carry all of those roles all at the same time. So this Women's Month, it's, you know, about celebrating you, all the milestones and all the achievements, but also, you know, recognizing the fact that you are resilient, and we see the sacrifices that you sometimes make. We see the compassion as well that lies within that strength as well. And the strength that you also show every single day, even though when things are not perfect, you know, you still show up. You show up at work, you show up at home, you know, your kids know you as this strong woman, and we see you, and we want to say thank you, you know, every single day of this month. It's a thank you to you, because we see all the hard work that you have been putting in. And of course, we are on the Purple Soul train, and it wouldn't be the Purple Soul train without you. So please send through all your messages on 076-260-2815. Also on the social pages, it's UFM898. So make sure that you interact with us as well on the social pages.
1: Dumela motho yo montle.
0: Dumela.
1: Siameng mo moshong wa letsatsi. How can I ease the pain?
0: Are
1: ke kokobatsa yang botlhoko bo ke butla mo teng ka pelo ya me. Ke itumela thulaganyo wa go isimolla ga monate. Morning like Sunday eggs, I am on the Soul Purple train brought to us by Mnandi Bray. Mnandi Kavigani. Itumela thulaganyo.
0: Now that is how you honor greatness, eh? That is the phenomenal, amazing Zonke Dikana with Viva the Legend. You know, one thing that I absolutely love about Zonke is that she's never been an artist who follows trends. You know, she has always just stayed true to her sound, her artistry, and her authenticity as well. You know, I mean, this is in a world that often celebrates being loud. You know, Zonke has just shown us that power of, you know, letting your talent speak for itself is what we should be doing, most of us, eh? Yeah, and I love her. I love her. She's definitely a legend worth celebrating. Teeks as well came in with First Time. It is the Purple Soul Train, proudly brought to you by Mnandi Bray. It tastes so much more.
2: Yo, South Reago. 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Yeah.
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5: 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UFM.

What a beautiful musical journey it's been so far, right here on the Purple Soul Train with myself, Pelo Modega. And that was Jazeel Brothers with Hlala Nawe, hey? Followed, of course, by Shirley Caesar, reminding us through the song I Remember Mama that, you know, mother's love is one of life's greatest gifts. And then, of course, we had B.B. Winans with this song, because sometimes words aren't

You know what? Tomorrow might not be promised, but the thought of tomorrow brings a lot of hope to a lot of people. And that's why I love this song, Tomeo with Tomorrow. No matter what happened yesterday, what happened yesterday happened yesterday. Tomorrow always brings another opportunity, hey? It brings a fresh start. It brings a new perspective. And it brings another chance, you know, to become the person that you are meant to be. And that's why, even though tomorrow is not promised and we need to act today, you know, the thought of having a tomorrow just means that we can, you know, have a fresh start. Yeah, and have a new perspective on life and, you know, bring about another chance for us to become just better human beings, right? As we continue, of course, celebrating Women's Month, I can't help but think about, you know, many women who wake up every single morning believing in a better tomorrow. You know, the women who are working very, very hard to build a future for their families. You know, that woman who is also pursuing their dreams despite all the setbacks that they sometimes face. You know, supporting those around them and also proving that resilience is definitely one of their greatest strengths. So if today feels a little heavy, you know, let this be a reminder that tomorrow is also full of possibility. So keep believing, my friend. Keep growing, you know, keep showing up. Your journey matters, and every small step that you take today is definitely shaping.

0: tomorrow and a brighter tomorrow. So you're spending, of course, your Sunday with me on the Purple Soul Train right here on UFM. My name is Pelo Modega, and this is where, of course, every song does tell a beautiful story. So I want to hear from you. Talk to me on 076-260-2815. How is your Sunday going?
1: Hi. Hello, how's Pelo?
0: Dumela.
1: Over there, I can only my one and only Vinolia. Obese, more kitchen, obese, until a Sunday course. Seven colors. I didn't look at the music. Wow, I know. Was shy. I keep on shying one.
0: Yeah. You know what? I just got a message from a Vinolia. I don't know if Givinolia Wahao or Givinolia Omonga, but I've got a message here. It says, morning, Queen of Heart. Givinolia, Kihutwelezi, Gelemo, Manamakhoteng. And she goes on to say, I'm with my man, Libelo. Keep playing great music. I don't know if that's your woman, but yeah, if you guys are listening and sending messages together, that's even better. Happy Sunday, Pelo. Love and light to you, my queen, to a month of answered prayers. Oh, I like that. Yes, cheers to that, girl.
2: Hello, Pelo.
0: Hello, darling.
2: Ubele vele modita kumbona. 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So rita tola liwena. Until you knock off, Akiri, Musandi Imunati. 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
0: Oh, thank you so much, my lovely sister, for sending your message. I love you. Keep them coming. 076-260-2815.
3: 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Really appreciating the show, Chan Munesa. Many thanks for the great show. Let's go.
0: Thank you, Brajan. Thank you, Bram Sapana.
4: Dumela. 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Ke re re tshware ka mino monate ya ka metla. 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
0: Go leboga nna, thank you for your beautiful messages. Keep them coming on 076-260-2815. I've got more music coming through on the other side of 11 o'clock. We've got Phil Collins, we've got Sahara, we've got Luther Vandross. I mean, you know, it's a treat on the Purple Soul Train.
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6: The temperature Khajana Rustenburg 19, Mahikeng 18, Johannesburg 15 degrees. 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
1: The 95 kilograms of cocaine was seized at the cargo section of OR Tambo International Airport. No arrests have been made. Investigations are ongoing to identify and apprehend those involved in the attempted smuggling operation. The SAPS remains committed to disrupting organized criminal networks involved in the illicit drug trade and will continue working with its law enforcement partners to ensure that South Africa's borders and ports of entry are protected from criminal exploitation.
0: Tona ya lefapha la basadi, bana le batota bašwa le batho ba ba nang le bogole Sindisiwe Chikunga o ikuetse gore kgwedi eno ya basadi e dirisetswe go matlafatsa basadi. 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
2: The women of 1956 did not march merely for political freedom. They marched for the entrepreneur who would, for the young innovator, create technology that changes lives. They marched for the farmer, the manufacturer, the exporter, the scientist, and the executive and the leader. They marched for an economy in which women would not simply survive but thrive. To thrive, we must confront and address the limited market access faced by women-owned enterprises.
0: Mokatisi wa Milford FC, Dr. Shanti Pupuma, are baletse bathulani le basireletsi ba Betway Premiership, Orlando Pirates, ba itse gore motshameko o ga o tle go nna bonolo. 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
3: Nothing unexpected. We knew it was going to be a challenge playing the champions away. So first half, I think maybe they controlled for 15 minutes and they really put us under pressure. So the boys just needed to settle. Unfortunately, they got the goal and we only started playing after the goal. After that, even though I haven't looked at the stats, but I think my boys showed up. We really tried to impose ourselves and to really show people what we can do.
0: Tla jaanong re dikonosetse ka ntlha kgolo. 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For more, go to

0: It is Phil Collins with another day in paradise. It's 9 minutes after 11 o'clock, and that is how we get into the second hour of the first leg of the Purple Soul Train with myself, Bello Mojega. You know, I can't think of any other day that paradise could have been created on. It must have been on a Sunday. Honestly, eh? I can't think of any other day. I mean, there's no way paradise could have been, you know, created on a Monday. So Sunday it is. We're going to stick to that, eh?
1: From Northwest to Gauteng, wherever you're hiding, Nandi Bra is growing and coming near you. Now serving flavor at President Boulevard in Rustenburg, in Gauteng, Westgate Mall, Newtown Junction, and next, Rondebult Mall and Naratau Mall, both opening soon.

0: Is there a song that I don't like from Luther Vandross? The answer is no. Oh my goodness, at least we were given 51 years, you know, to enjoy this talent, this amazing energy over here. The man who gave us Never Too Much, Here and Now, Any Love, For You to Love, I Can Make It Better, Power of Love, Any Love. Oh my goodness, like there's so many songs that this man has just been a part of that have literally just put a big smile on my face. Ahead of it, of course, that is Luther Vandross with Bring Your Heart to Mine. And we also played you music from Zahara with Nqaba Yam. 19 after 11 o'clock it is. It is, of course, the Purpose Soul Train. My name is Bello Modega. A beautiful Sunday morning, it certainly is, because I'm hanging out with you. Thank you for allowing me into your space. I know that you might be driving, you might be cooking, you might be going to church maybe. You know, you might be planning to get ready, you know, and meet up with friends later. But thank you so much for allowing me into your space. I do appreciate it. 0762602815. When we come back, I'm going to get into your messages and voice notes, okay, to your loved ones. And hopefully you'll tell me how the music is treating you.
1: Because behind every blood donation is a future still unfolding. 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For 25 years, blood donors have made these moments possible.

0: 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Be the lifeline. 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The South African National Blood Service.
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0: Hello from the side. I hope that you're doing well on a beautiful Sunday morning. That is Adele with Hello. You're cruising through this Sunday with myself on the Purple Soul Train on UFM In Tune With You. And what a pleasure it has been. Oh my goodness. Major as well came in with This Is Why I Love You. Malaika as well with Nguwe. 24 minutes to go before we get to 12 o'clock. Still enjoying the music, still enjoying your company as well. So make sure that you do interact with me on the WhatsApp line at 076-260-2815. How are you doing?
1: Morning, Pelo.
0: Good morning.
1: Yeah. Sabani, Foxley, Grastenberg. Le nna ke go tshwere ka 98.9. Yeah, mogae. Also doing the laundry only today because yesterday was a bit hectic for me.
0: Yeah.
1: So, ke ya pele le Sunday course. I never make a mistake on that one. And I never make a mistake on not listening to UFM. Every Sundays from 9, from the gospel till forever, until Kinorobala.
0: Yeah.
1: Have a lovely day. Tswela gore tshwara so fresh. Bye.
0: Have a good one. I'm glad that you're getting your chores all done. Okay. 076-260-2815. Where are you listening to us from? Is it, local with 89.8 right here in Rustenburg? Or maybe you're listening to us further afield, right? Perhaps you're listening to us on 103.9 there in Tshwane. Otherwise, maybe Potchefstroom is where you're at on 99.4, Klerksdorp 97.0. And there's also Taung as well. Hello from that side. 91.9 is your dial. Freiburg 97.3. is your dial as well. Maybe you're in Zeerust and listening to us using Lukubula 93.5. And then, of course, so you could be in Mafikeng as well. You know, Mahikeng, chilling and listening to us on this chilly Sunday morning. Yeah, pretty chilly. 91.9 is your dial. So how are you doing and where are you listening to us from?
2: Good morning, Ospilo.
0: Good morning.
2: Mohammed Reme, Dimo Bikaville, Gorizole Motuaka, Ilimpulim, Rorizole Mo Bikaville, Ridimela, Shuya, as always, Ospilo man, Redioga for Bikaville, Hatlahemana, Diman, Sandoyan, I think, in Alamohahasonian, I could class, Hakizilina, technical problem, or Yanka for.
0: Okay. Thank you for that message. I'll definitely send it to the technical guys and they should sort it out in no time. But thank you for alerting us.
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0: Good morning.
3: Captain number one, the team channel 842. The Tebusako extension 24. Nice music, as always. Tango Pelo.
0: Thank you. Tate Busakwe. Oh my goodness, you've been sending a lot of written messages. I'm so grateful that you finally sent through a voice note. Now I can match the, you know, all of these messages to the voice finally. It is so nice. Thank you so much. Keep them coming, hey, Tate Busakwe. Le ka mosa gape ntse di tlisa di voice note re rata utlwa lentswe la gagwe ke.
4: Hi, Pelo.
0: Hello, darling.
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0: Happy
4: first Sunday of the month. 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Bye.
0: Hey, darling. Yes. Okay. So whenever DK is that side on Aloena. Got you. Now I know. It's beautiful. Hey, a family that listens to UFM together definitely keeps it moving together. I've got Teddy Pendergrass. We're Through the Falling Rain. Classic sounds, eh? On the Purple Soul Train, the first installment that is brought to you, of course, by Mnandi Bri. It tastes so much more. Arjemina.

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1: 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I am in tune with you, listening to the very beautiful music. I found love in you. Ooh, nice one.

0: It is Miss Anita Baker with Angel. You know, there's something that she says that I absolutely love. She says, dreams are dreams. Some dreams come true. I found a real dream, baby, when I found you. You're so strong but tender too. Don't ask me why I love it, but yeah, it connects. Huh? It makes sense. It really does. Teddy Pendergrass also came in there with Through the Falling Rain. I do have more music that you can look forward to. Naima Kay and Glenn Jones leading us to the top of the hour. But in the meantime, you can get ready to send through all your voice notes on 076-260-2815. It is the Purple Soul Train, and I'm in tune with you.
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1: Kali inaki o arabile o gohle gaora elwe mueledi wa setheo sa ditshwanelo tsa botho mo Afrika borwa mo province ya Bokone Bophirima. 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
1: Hello, hello, hello, hello, Bilo. Ke thapelo mo go be mo tikhane pelo extension 4 ke le bogela mmino ga

And that is how we step into the third hour of the Purple Soul Train with myself, Philomodiga. It's been such a beautiful journey so far. That is music by UNV with I Want to Be Close Tonight. 90s R&B classic that still captures honestly the feeling of wanting to be close to someone who means the world to you. Just like that lady over there who sent through a message saying, Philo, I miss my man. And this whole thing at long distance, ooh, can be very tough on a lot of relationships. But she's looking forward to seeing her man in the next, 3 weeks? Yeah, it's going to be somewhat of a reunion, eh? Very exciting things. And somebody just served me brunch. I see a gorgeous message here that made me very hungry. But thank you for the music. Thank you for Zonke. Love you, sweetheart. Malerato, it's a saying, Moi Dorpi is where you're from. And she's shown me a beautiful picture of food. Now I'm hungry. So now I'm going to ask you, what are you serving for lunch? Talk to me.

0: And that is the Queen of Christmas, Miss Mariah Carey with Forever. That's the lady who started it all in the 1990s, gave us a self-titled album, debut album. And then, of course, she went on to give us Music Box. There was also Daydream in 1995. She gave us Butterfly. She gave us Rainbow and many others. She's definitely a queen, this one. And then, of course, we played your music from Isley Jasper with Caravan of Love. How are you doing on this wonderful Sunday afternoon now? Yeah.
1: I dedicate this song to my husband. Oh my word. My darling. Think twice. It's just another day for you. Paradise. Think twice.
0: Thank you, Bele. Have a beautiful one further. It's a you flashback. Take me back
2: to that you moment. It's very important for you.
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2: Before they go to work.
3: Please do it every single day. And it was at mba, not mba.
2: Which one?
3: 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Or mwanyana. 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
5: 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Yo, mino wa home na teng. 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

ke lapisitse go ba lonely. 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I'm so lonely. 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

And that is a keep white, eh? A keep sweat, rather. Where does white come from? It is keep sweat with I'll Give All My Love to You. I don't know, hey, where the white comes from? I have no idea. And this song was released back in the year 1990s. It's one of those, I think, signature songs that honestly cemented, you know, Keith Sweat's as one of the kings of New Jack Swing and one of the kings of R&B as well. I mean, one thing about this man is that he will, you know, sing his lungs out, and the music that he always has for us just never goes out of style. You can listen to it in 1994, you can listen to it in 2004, and also listen to it in the year 2026, and it feels the same. Feels the same, still impactful, still beautiful. And that is why I believe he is definitely one of the kings of New Jack Swing. And we also played you music from Lesego with Africa Viva Tau. That one is featuring Jazeel Brothers. And Whitney Houston also came in there with Exhale. Sometimes you just have to breathe in and breathe out, eh? When she started off that song with Everyone Falls in Love Sometimes. Sometimes it's wrong and sometimes it's right. For every win, someone must fail. But there comes a point when we just need to exhale, honestly. It works. It works. When you're feeling very overwhelmed in certain moments and in certain times, feeling very overwhelmed by certain situations in your life, sometimes start with breathing in and breathing out and then go tackle it after that. You know, it just feels a little bit better. You feel more empowered. I don't know. It works for me. 076-260-2815. Where are you listening

0: to us from, and how is the Sunday lunch going so far? I've got a message here, says, hello, Pilo, my first captain. I would like to wish my sister, Takane Winnie Seleke, and nephew, Atlegang Ko Atamelang, happy belated birthday. I'm in tune with you. Gilemo Ventersdorp, sending that message. Thank you so much. And a belated one to them.
1: Good morning, Pilo Modiha.
0: Hey, my darling.
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0: Thank you for, you know, joining us on the Purple Soul Train. I have no doubt, you know, you're always there. So thank you so much. And I can understand the love that you also have for Zahara as well. You guys have this beautiful afro. You look good. You look good. 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

0: Hey, listen, ke utlwa version ya Malaikane, mara ke rata ya hao even better. 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
1: Hello, Pilu. 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
0: Hello, darling.
1: Nguwe Sthandwa Sam. 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But today, we even continue to love it because, hey, whew, my husband of 17 years, Ngalakhi Duncan Shimanyana Mokhosi. Thank you for this lovely music. I dedicated to him even today, and I thank God for him. And we are tuned in together. Thank you.
0: This is gorgeous. 17 years, hey, of being together. And it's Anzanilien. Hey, go stand or sang.
2: Madume, pelo.
0: Madume.
2: In tune with you, my sister. 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
0: Thank you so much, my brother.
3: Hi, Pelo.
0: Hi, darling.
3: Me, I love you. I love your music. And I get that you have been there too. Make you go back to la unto me. This is the number of Kohane. But Nele Sunday Emonati. Kekeza Alex Moshodi. Le Godfrey Moshodi. But do me this like Rebecca. Get Dolly Makoro Mulitzimbeke. Get another Kohai. Get rather too much. Get do the lady Mpole Reality Puo Makoro. Karakabara too much. So thank you so much.
0: Thank you for that message. 076-260-2815. Keep those messages coming. I've got Shade and I also have Joy after this.
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Hi, Pilo. Pilo in Clay. Thank you for the lovely show, my sister. I'm in tune with you till childhood time. Ke moroma ka mabopane ke dedicate la show ya how to win matipa le 1045 ko Alexander. I hope she's listening. Ke o ready tse ke na le ke lebogile motswane le itumile motswane. Thank you.

0: What a gorgeous song, eh? Proudly South African. Released in the 1980s. What a classic song. Felicia Marion and Togo and Lozi, as well as Annalene Malebo, were actually the three individuals who, you know, formed Joy, Paradise Road. Clearly today is all about paradise. Earlier on, we played you, Phil Collins, with Another Day in Paradise. And now, you know, we are reiterating on the fact that paradise was literally created on a Sunday, according to me, of course. Joy coming in there with Paradise Road. Also played you music from Sade, By Your Side. Of course, I've got more music, Monewa coming up, and Brandon Tlodlo leading us to the top of the hour. This is the Purple Soul Train.
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0: Grinded Lulu. This is Songs I Wrote with my boy Lancey Run. Enjoy.
1: Well, he has already announced himself, eh? I'll just add, yes, that is Brandon Dlodlo, singer-songwriter and great performer as well, featuring Lance Hebron and, of course, DJ Tears, PLK as well, featured on the song I Wanna Be. Munewa also came in ahead of it with More Than You. It is a Purple Soul Train on UFM in Tune With You. What a wonderful Sunday it has been. Let's continue, of course, to go through some of your messages. Please make sure that you send through your voice notes as well. Hi, Pelo, I'm in tune with you as I prepare the lunch meal for my kids and their mother. She is at work. I enjoy the show as I know it won't disappoint. My vote is for UFM. This is Eddie from Volis sending that message. I hope her roots recently thus far as well. Make sure that you send through all your messages. Hey, Pelo, I'm off today. I wanted to go to church, but hey, it's that time of the month. I'm listening to you and your lovely soul music. All right, please play We Gonna Keep This Family. And I want to say hey to my mother-in-law, Betty van Jaarsveld, and my squeezer and her munchies, Motel and Bobo. I love them so, so much. This is from Tenolo van Jaarsveld in Zeerustuko Unit 1. We'll try our best. 076-260-2815. How are you doing? Carol, hi.
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3: Hey. Happy Sunday.
2: Happy Sunday.
3: Happy New Month, love.
2: Happy New Month, lot.
3: Love. Okay, say chocolate.
2: Chocolate.
3: Since you like your chocolate. Say happy Sunday, chocolate.
2: Happy Sunday, chocolate.
3: We love you.
2: We love you.
3: Did you dream about us?
2: Did you dream about us?
3: We are in tune with you.
2: We are in tune with you.
3: We love you.
2: We love you.
3: Mwah.
1: Listen. Mwah. Good dreams only, hey? When it comes to the two of you, my chocolates, good dreams only.
4: Hi, Pelo.
1: Hi.
4: Hi, Modira, the Purple Soul Train. Yo, my name is Pelo. What am I going to do? Hey, I'm so lonely.
1: Excuse.
4: I have nobody.
1: Oh.
4: I'm on my own.
1: You've got us.
4: When I'm enjoying the show. But Sundays are for lovers. Hey, my name is Kraus Namoto. Thank you, Pelo. I'm in tune with you. Wally is in it. The only handsome guy in Western Bay.
1: That's right.
4: I'm in tune with you until Ocha Isa. Dango.
1: I hope you heard that, eh? The only handsome man in Rustenburg. He entries Wally Easy. Sometimes you need to remind people. Yeah, and he does that so well. When we come back on the other side of 1 p.m., we are going to be listening to some more beautiful music right here on your favorite dial. I've got Ray Goodman and Brown as well. Yes. And of course, I've got some James Robinson that you can look forward to. I've got a little bit of some Ashford and Simpson as well. Definitely the kind of music that you don't want to miss on a wonderful Sunday. So let's get straight into it. It is the final bulletin for the day. It is 1 p.m.
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6: The temperature Khajana Rustenburg 24, Mahikeng 22, Johannesburg 19 degrees. 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

0: Listen, we never give up on love, eh? We will try and try and try and try again until we get it right. That's what we're going to do, okay? Nick Ashford, as well as Valerie Simpson, said so. And if they say so, then we are going to just, you know, obey. They also gave us music like Ain't No Mountain High Enough. Also gave us at least more music, such as You're All I Need to Get By. You see, they're encouraging you and I, reminding us that we're going to try and try and try and try again until we get it right. Because we're not the type to just give up on love. We can't do that. We can't do that, right? Yeah, also plays you beautiful sounds there by James Robinson with Can We Do It Again? You see what I mean? Yeah. So if you were about to give up on love, that was the universe just, you know, conspiring and making sure that you don't do that. You don't do that. Don't give up on love. Love is such a beautiful thing. And when it happens at the right time with the right person, it's all going to make perfect sense to you, okay? So I think that's what we should be just carrying with us until the very end. Make sure that you're saying through all your messages on 076-260-2815. I love hearing you from you, and I love hearing your voice as well.
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1: Mo letsatsing la gompieno la Sontaga. 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
1: Can't you see that I love you?

0: Zakisha Cole, I think she's one of those artists who sing about heartbreak so beautifully. You know, there's just something about her voice that carries heartbreak so well. You know who she reminds me of? She reminds me of Adele. Yeah, honestly, such a powerful song, such a powerful voice as well. Talking about love and some of the negative things that come with love. That is, of course, Zakisha Cole. And also played you some Johnny Gill with I'm Still Waiting. And Dionne Warwick as well came in there with That's What Friends Are For. Beautiful songs, three of them back to back on the Purple Soul train. Because we understand you, you know. These are beautifully tailored just for your music taste. And that is why it is all for you. So talk to me on 076-260-2815. How are you and how are things going?
1: Divine Brands, Kirigin Namele, Purple Soul 3. Gonna feature from church. How are you, my sister?
0: Welcome.
1: Hey, hi. Good. Hi, man. Had a lovely Sunday, eh?
0: Yes.
1: I hope I didn't miss out a lot. But anyway, enjoy your Sunday and everyone have a lovely, lovely, great Sunday to you all. Love you all.
0: Yeah. No, we love you too, Divine. I wish I could say that you didn't miss out on a lot, but you did. You know, you did. But we are grateful that you made it. At least you went to church and hopefully you prayed for us as well.

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1: I'm happy. 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

0: ke tlhatswa koloi yaka fa ke na la mosadi yaka. 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Yeah. Happy Sunday to all. Thank you, my sisters.
1: Happy Sunday to you as well. Mosadi Yahaku has great taste in music.
2: Madume pelo wena le go barati baretsi ba UFM ke na le wena ke go tshwere ka 99.4 ke le ka fa promoter ka fa podcast room ke rata gore santa ga se se monate go ditsalatsa ka tsotlhe le masika a ka 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
1: Ooh, so we're going to be celebrating your anniversary. Oh, I love it. I can't wait. Hello, Pilo. Hope you're well. The show goes to my friend, Dimakatso Molefe, in Pokengi. Kere, happy birthday, my lolly. Enjoy your special birthday. This is from Ntabi. Wako Tlhabane West sending that wonderful message just for you, friendo.
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1: Thank you for sending your message. Thank you, my darling. Please continue to send them my way, ne? I want to hear more from you. 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
4: Mwana bona. 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Bona, happy Sunday. Ke go jile ka tsebe ka music o monate wa di month and re itukisa go ya sekaekae ga go tshameka le bana ba bang ka di Sunday session. 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
1: Hi, Ospilu Ubuari Tato, Tato Bonya from Zeras, the Kakari location. I'd like to say happy Sunday, Dupina Tao, Timonate Ilurio. I am cooking Sunday because for me, Lemotowaka, William Menko, Iling Tepo, Achibold, Ma Oba. I'd like to say,
2: call it. It's a soul affair. The Purple Soul Train, of course it is. Also, it's Women's Month.
3: Yes, it is.
2: Happy Women's Month to you, Bilo.
3: Happy Women's Month to you as well.
2: Thank you. And all to the, you know, strong, resilient women out there. Happy Women's Month to them. And I think we should pay more attention to, you know, a woman's love language. I heard you were talking about love today, and yes. I loved it. You know, mm-hmm. I loved the love affair that mm-hmm. was happening throughout the show. So that's what we should be doing. Should pay attention to how a woman loves, mm-hmm. right? A woman's love language.
3: Mm-hmm.
2: Yeah.
3: And how they want to be loved as well.
2: Exactly.
3: Please, guys. Listen to what we say. Don't assume.
2: You know.
3: Please don't assume.
2: Yeah.
3: Yeah. Okay. All right. Beautiful. That's what you can expect, of course, for the second leg of the Purple Soul Train with Captain Number 2, Nomsa Ngwenya. I'm looking forward to it. She always brings the big guns and we absolutely love it. Listen, our time stops here. You and I meet up tomorrow between 9 a.m. and 12 p.m. for you before noon. Okay. So make sure that you also tune in for that. Otherwise, enjoy the rest of your Sunday. Happy Women's Month to you. And I'm leaving you with this banger of a song from an amazing artist, Chris Walker. And guess what? I am giving all my love to you. Have a good one. Love you lots.

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0: achieve something. And if you have, you know, this Sunday to yourself, this specific Sunday to yourself, just please take the time, you know, just to slow it down. Slowing it down, you know, is quite important as well. So let's connect with the music this afternoon right here on UFM. And you know what? I believe there's a saying that says music is the soul for, you know, it's food for the soul, rather. And I believe in that saying so much. It is music, you know, it is, you know, food for the soul as well. That's why it's called soul music, right? The kind of language that speaks to everyone. You know, it could be an elderly person, it could be a young person. It's just the kind of music that speaks to everyone. Good afternoon to you and yours.
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1: Thank you.

a beautiful one coming through from Samuel Salter with There You Are. Listen, happy Women's Month to all my women, you know, my ladies out there. It's the 2nd of August, 2026, and I hope this month, you know, brings nothing but, you know, joy and happiness, right? Nothing but, you know, just

0: being still, you know, in your own space, in your own self, you know, the confidence of being you. And sometimes, you know, you have to sit and ask yourself, when was the last time I actually felt joyful? And when was the last time, you know, I had nothing to worry about? I think most of us, I myself don't even remember, you know. When was the last time I really, really felt joyful? You know, when was the last time I had absolutely nothing to worry about? And I've actually come to realize that being joyful is actually luxury, you know, for most women who, you know, out there, right? You know, the weight of family, kids, and work, everyone that is depending on you as well, just adds on to that weight. So you just have to ask yourself, when was the last time actually I felt really, really, you know, joyful? And there's a difference between being happy and joyful. I mean, sometimes happiness is just, it comes with a moment. You know, just that little laughter that happens in the moment, that's happiness. But joy is just that feeling, man. You know, that intense feeling that you feel, that intense feeling of contentment. That's exactly what I'm talking about. So I'm wishing you nothing but, you know, a very a successful, happy Women's Month ahead. And I've got a message here. Hi, Sasa, my love. I'm in tune with you. Kinaluena at home, Mokhae, Momadlera, Boss Rand Lindiwe, listening to you, listening to your great music as well.
1: 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Likumo, Ulivile, the Kosi, the Malavin, Kerava enjoy a show ya how, the Nakamugi enjoy, Kinalikilabuhila Motswani, Lintata Motswani, love you.
0: Thank you so much.
2: Good afternoon. Good afternoon. Station nomination. Kananelo Walipara. Thank you very much for good music. Larissa Goteng, Larissa di Sunday Session in Vianno, Larissa Watt.
0: Yeah,
2: I got a happy birthday to my friend, my sister, my Watwati, Pichunia, Mantukununu, Kosimang. I got a late day, but then we do my time. I want to say, come out, I want to roll a little bit. I'll
0: listen, good afternoon to you. What? That's what you call her, right? It's 0762602815.
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a beautiful one coming through from Freddie Jackson. Ari, have you ever loved somebody? Have you really ever loved somebody? I guess that's a feeling that most of us are actually familiar with. The Purple Soul Train is brought to you by Mnandi Bri. It tastes so much more. Still 076-260-2815. Going straight into the second hour of the show. 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

beautiful music coming through from Juice with If Tomorrow Never Comes. Now, this one, I'm actually posing it to you. If tomorrow never comes, what is the one message that you're going to leave behind? And who are you going to leave it behind to? You know, I know that most parents definitely would have a message for their kids. Definitely. 0762602815. Good afternoon to you. It's gone 9 minutes after 3 o'clock right here on UFM in tune with you. The Purple Soul Train is brought to you by Mnandi Bright. Taste so much more. My name is Nomsa Ngwenya. Do enjoy the rest of your Sunday afternoon. We are definitely together till 6 p.m. this afternoon.

0: are listening to is brought to you by Mnandi Braai. Taste so much more. This one is Nyuktandile by Karabo, and it's that reflective Sunday, man. And, you know, we just sometimes got to ask ourselves, when was the last time I felt joyful? Not happiness, because happiness does come, you know, from time to time. You know, there are moments where you'll find yourself, you are just happy. But joy is that intense feeling of contentment. Are we even still allowed, you know, to feel like that, given what we go through on a daily basis, you know, the kind of weight that we carry on our shoulders? The question still stands, are we really still allowed to feel joyful? When was the last time, you know, you felt joy? 0762602815. The Purple Soul Train is brought to you by Mnandi Braai. Taste so much more.
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4: uya

0: I know I'd rather be alone than be unhappy. That's what Karen White is saying. And this is what a lot of people are actually, you know, choosing lately. They'd rather be alone, right? 0762602815. Talk to me. I want to hear from you.
1: Good afternoon. Good afternoon.
0: Good afternoon,
1: my ear hostess. Good afternoon. Good afternoon. Yo, what a blessed Sunday. I'm really enjoying your show. Nice music. Nice music. That's soul music. Really, that's for Sunday. Yeah, I'm really enjoying your show. I would like you, if you can play me something from a song from Sailing Away by Chris DeBay. Sailing Away by Chris DeBay. Nice show, Nomsa. Thank you so much. I'm really enjoying your show.
0: Thank you, sir. This is what we do right here on the Purple Soul Train. We keep each other company, right?
2: Apply for a smart ID card. Okay.
3: Yeah, I had an influx of feelings this week. I felt more grateful than joyful, actually.
0: Wow.
3: I just had this overwhelming feeling. Yes, there are struggles in life, and he never said it's going to be easy, but he said he'll always be there.
0: Oh, yes.
3: So I just felt for always seeing.
0: Yeah.
3: There's a song, yeah. Is it Ayanda? I don't know. I'm not sure. But the Baba Siyabonga.
0: Yeah.
3: It's a gospel song. I'm sure I played it 3 times this morning. My cousins were like, "I was calling him. I'm Baba Siyabonga." Okay, guys, I'm grateful. I'm so grateful. And it's not like everything is in place. No. But the fact that I know her, God is always there, and for me, that is a feeling of being joyful, and no one can take that away from me. Yeah, so permission is what needed for you to feel joyful.
0: Yeah, no, very true, hey? You know that moment where you are playing a song over and over and people just don't understand, why is she playing this song or why is he playing this song over and over? It's because it's speaking to you, right? It's speaking to, you know, how the moment, like what you are feeling, what you are going through. And sometimes it's soothing, you know. Sometimes it's just God just affirming you, it's gonna be all right, don't worry, it's gonna be all right, right?
4: Nomsaki, hi Nomsaki. Kiki tlotse ka mo Marikana Sulpane. Nomsaki, namo pelombaka. I do get those days ivela mo leng hore ke feela hore ke happy, you know.
0: Yeah,
4: out of the blue fella, I just want to sing, I just want to dance, I just want to laugh, even though kiliwani,
0: oh,
4: you know,
0: yeah.
4: Sometimes it's a good therapy vela ho uliwani, kore usna disturbance. Now I do get those days,
0: yeah.
4: Most of the time, yes, okra maybe kili said, but there are those days, they long or you know what, do you know what, now I choose vela. Those days, because kimo otlo bona hore whenever, however, hole buima byang le byang, those days tona di teng, you know, they do come and knock molebating mo bophelong ba hao, and then you just have to be happy, even though pula ena ka magadima mo bophelong ba hao, even though your life is going west, it's about to dia east, you know. Yeah, they do. They are those days. Nah, ke na le tsona those days. Ke tswa ke le happy. O gra bile ke shake hore yo, what is
0: going on? Yeah.
4: Come on. I wanna go chata a usaka ke le bohela show ya hao. E mana te jwang? Ntombiki. Awa hira shem. Thank you.
0: Thank you. Thank you, my sister. Listen, I get exactly what you were talking about. And that's exactly what joy is. You know, the contentment that you feel from inside. And leha maemo ali yang, you know, just that contentment that's coming from inside. It's exactly what we are talking about. Feeling joyful. And it's really not easy, you know, for most people. Sometimes some people don't even remember when they felt like that, you know, because of the weight that they carry in their shoulders. And this is exactly what we are talking about.

0: talking about. It's a reflective Sunday. You know, sometimes we just gotta sit and reflect and ask ourselves these questions. You know, 076-260-2815.
1: Hello, hello, second captain, yeah, the Purple Soul Train, Osnomsa Ngwenya. 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
0: Oh, yes.
1: Ke effect e leng gore Purple Soul Train e na le yone mo go rona. Ke a go leboga for a lovely show. Bye.
0: I love it for you, my sister. I definitely love it for you. Do enjoy the rest of your Sunday. You know, with good music, good soul music that's speaking directly to you, right?
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0: Good afternoon, good afternoon. Oh, hashtag the people trainer. What's again the people trainer? I'm a UFM in tune with you. What's again? I'm loving your music. I'm in tune with you. If I'm chilling, this quad saga, say quad saga, sonta. Yeah, but Sandisa for lovers, no man. Sandisa for family and lovers, yes, I can. What's again? Music, I'm going to go to the home. Anyway, it's fine. When your family is fine, you know what? But, some of us pack. Sizonke. Thank you for lovely music. Asbonke,
1: my brother.

0: A beautiful one coming through from Joshua Kettison with Jesse. Exactly 11 minutes to the hour, 4 o'clock, right here on UFM in tune with you. Maybe you are traveling, you know, visiting family. Maybe you are driving, you know, going to work from home, you know, this afternoon. The Purple Soul train is definitely keeping you company. Good afternoon to you and everybody that's in the car. And make sure that you drive safe, man. Take it easy. Take it easy. You know, take it easy on the road. Take it easy on those pedals. As the Purple Soul train is brought to you by Mnandi Bri. Taste so much more.
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0: It's a beautiful one coming through from Usher with a Nice and Slow. It's gone 8 minutes after the hour, 4 o'clock, right here on UFM, in tune with you. Listen, if you want to, if you tell someone that let's take it nice and slow, it's for most people it's offensive. I don't know why, but yeah, no. Some people take it otherwise. When you say, let's take things nice and slow, they become very offended about that. I don't know why. It's still 076-260-2815. Let me hear from you.
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0: Hello, Samuel, my brother.
1: Samuel Tipe from Rabokala. 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Hi, Sis Nomsa. 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I call.
0: Is that so?
1: I call. 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Get some more people from Rabokala. 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Well, it's a little monata. 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
0: Have yourself a fantastic one, my brother.
2: Good day, gorgeous Asna.
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2: 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Thank you so much for making my Sunday with my lady. So, it's Mrs. UFM, Tara Sugar.
0: 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It's still 076-260-2815. I want to hear from you this afternoon.

0: Sister Nomsa. Bona, sanitizer this Sunday, my sister. For two lunch, I'm going to go to the house. I'm going my wife, my sister, I'm going to go to the house. I'm going to go to signing out.
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0: I'll help you understand the true meaning of love. This one is Park Johnson with the true meaning of love. And Nomfundo Moyo came in as well with Sundays Are for Lovers, right? And Maxwell with Something, Something. And, you know, I just want to say this. You know, sometimes fighting your own ego is very important. Sometimes it's very important. It's a very bitter pill to swallow, but it's quite important. As we, you know, talking about just feeling joyful, right? Sometimes the greatest strength is knowing when to release a struggle. You know, the kind of struggle that is stealing your joy, the kind of struggle that is, you know, just stealing your energy and your sense of self, right? That doesn't mean you are giving up. It just means that, listen, sometimes you got to choose your own battles, hey? You just got to choose your own battles. 076-260-2815. Let me hear from
1: afternoon,
0: you.
1: Siaga.
0: Good afternoon.
1: And there was a lady or a me earlier on or a woman passed something there.
0: Yeah.
1: Or I'm to learn a king about his wing. Paco panting and Andres. Unless Andres go with them, Matagaro to the auto, go back a lemoot, recremoot. How about two?
0: Okay, no.
1: Anyway, guys, enjoy your Sunday. Yeah, no, we love you. Cheers, eh?
0: Listen, I think I should go back to what Andres was saying, because now I'm kind of, you know, lost.
2: Good afternoon, good afternoon, good afternoon. Oh, hashtag the people trainer. What's again, the people trainer? I'm a UFM in tune with you. What's again, I'm loving your music. I'm in tune with you. If I'm chilling, it's got quite a Sunday. Yeah, but Sundays are for lovers. No, man. Sundays are for family and lovers. Yes, I get honey. What's again, music go go go put some to home. Anyway, it's fine. When you have family, it's fine. But I would.
0: Yeah.
2: But some of us pack season. Danko for your lovely music. As bonk, begale beck.
0: Okay, so I'm not sure if Andres is in denial or he just realized mid his, you know, his voice note that, listen, it's actually for family. Sundays are for family. It's not for lovers, because yeah, he's alone. Hey, yeah, no. Yeah, no, I hear you, my brother. We got to do something about that. Since it's a plan, hey?
3: Hello, hello, hello, hello, darling.
0: Good afternoon.
3: I'm going to go to the girlfriend. I'm going to go to the girlfriend.
0: Yeah.
3: Riketile ka mino o monate re shaware to re shaware and lwana o chase o tle kwa re nya go bolela lwana.
0: Okay, no, go mo molaong, hey, go berekisa sefane sa girlfriend, so I'm not judging you. I ke go judge at all, hey.
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4: I would like to wish my firstborn daughter a happiest birthday. O tswaga 17 years old, tle. 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Thank you.
0: Oh, my sister, I love you back. Happy birthday to your daughter. Happy, happy, happy birthday to her.
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2: 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I hope you're good. You are playing good music and it's a lovely Sunday. 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
1: Yes.
3: I'm in tune with you, my sister, as always. I enjoy the show. You are giving us the best of the best music. If playing music was illegal, trust you me, you'd get a fine. Thank you so much. You are speaking to Malava, the one and only, the intellectual from Texas of South Africa. May God bless. Ciao.
1: Yeah, no, I'll definitely be in jail by right now, hey? 076-260-2815.
4: Yo, South Africa. 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

been 7 days without hearing from you. I can't take it anymore. This one is Toni Braxton. Well, it's the 7th day, of course. It's a Sunday, the 2nd of August, 2026. It is a beautiful Sunday. It is. And happy Sunday to you, man. If it's your birthday to you, happy, happy, happy birthday. Ohole, ohole, ole kanele. 076-260-2815.

0: My name is Nelson Khesa, and I'm a human rights defender. 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Young boys are watching. Young girls are hoping. 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Don't call me brother if you are only present for the applause, but absent when it matters the most.
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1: 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Thank you.

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1: UFM. When I don't have to eat, so it's... I don't have to eat, ke sala mina motsona extension 24 aw wa UFM tor khatisa to kuri u rira santa engwe e masiki aw wa batho aw wa

0: those kind of music, man, that will just make you miss being in love. And as I was going through my social media, you know, I saw someone really admit, I really miss being in love, man. You know, I miss just, you know, calling someone when I'm just feeling frustrated. You know, that kind of feeling. It's quite valid. It's really, really quite valid. 8 minutes after the hour, 5 o'clock, right here on a UFM in tune with you. We are making way for the third captain of the train. He's going to be coming in from 6 till 10 p.m. this evening. That's going to be Khosi Tsimega, right? Taking you through into the evening. It's still
1: 076-260-2815. Oh, Dali Wame. Oh, yes. Wow, Radio Imanate Humpiano. I'm in tune with you, UFM. Thulaganyo e yotlhe ke e lebisa ko mosetsanyanong wa ka e leng thulaganyo mosepele a le bo majakgoro ko go my sister Dineo Modimela. Thank you, thank you. O gone mosepele mo sekhing mo kampaneng. Ke a leboga. Thank you.
0: We are definitely in tune with her.
2: Hi Nom-Nom. 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
0: Yeah.
2: Hi. It's again. One clatter, mana. One clatter. Yo, can I live on a gift? Can I live on a gift? 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Say, Lanom, sir, who's going to see you? Leo, and Lanom, sir, thank you.
0: Thank you so much, my sister. Listen, we are in tune with you wherever you are listening from. It's still 076-260-2815. This right here is the Purple Soul Train. It's brought to you by Mnandi Bryan. Taste so much more.

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1: Afternoon, Mamsa, I came back in my son, Satya Jubitina. I'm listening to you, a musical monati. Kira, let me take this show and dedicate it to my daughter. Aliko teki, kira kia morata. She should keep it like that. Ile kam sebezi, I can't wait for November ke mo bone. 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
2: 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Keep it up. Happy Women's Month.
1: Yes, every woman. Mwelefatsin leka ofela ka bophara. Happy Women's Month. 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Basadi ka ofela. 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

0: 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It's 89.8 to 103.9. This is UFM, of course. What a fantastic Sunday it has been, man. What a fantastic Sunday it has been. I've been with you from 2 p.m. this afternoon all the way till 6 p.m. And we are definitely making way for the third captain of the train. His name is Khosi Tsimega. He'll be taking you from 6 until 10 p.m. this afternoon. I call it the Soul Affair, man. It's a Soul Affair, right? With the great music, of course. It's still 076-260-2815. I want to hear from you this afternoon. Good afternoon to you.
1: Hi, baby. Hi, beautiful. Yo, is it going to get in my lesson on Sunday? Good, well, is listener today? Have a table to show me heaven. Oh my goodness. Anyway, I want to say hello to Batavamo Makalabaki, to more about like UFM all the time. What's her local Kukudimakato? Warasubuko Malumentani? Warasubuko Home? Kopopot. Those are the silent listeners. They listen to you all the time. It's just that I lady silent listener. Send my love to them and to my baby boys, Kahiso, Mafuta, and Junior. Did you make a flow from Matrela? Thank you, bye, darling. Thank you for this song. Hey.
0: And then tell them not to be silent listeners. Hey, they are very much welcome into the show. So they must send in their voice notes. I want to hear from them, man.
2: Hi, Sasa.
0: Hello.
2: How are you?
0: Good, thank you.
2: Yo, Sasa.
0: Yes.
2: Woo! What is your today? Mari, music you are today. Can I keep on a kiss at the shop or walk down the aisle? I'm walking down the aisle. I'm walking down the aisle. And I see my husband waiting for me.
0: They call it, oh my goodness,
2: in tears and all.
0: Daydreaming. Hey. I feel you.
2: Oh, wow. Will if playing music was illegal.
0: Yeah.
2: Oh, my love. Thank you so much for such beautiful music. Hey. Wow. Thank you, Sasa. Kimugele, all the way from Mafikeng. Happy Sunday, my love. Happy Sunday.
0: Oh, wow. I can only imagine. You are thinking about, you know, that day. Wow.
3: Hey, doll. No.
0: Hello.
3: I feel like I'm cheating on sweetness.
0: Yeah.
3: Hi, girl. It's my first time sending a voice note ever since sweetness left.
0: Yeah.
3: Thank you for the beautiful music. We acknowledge you. We accept you, beautiful queen. Thank you. You are welcome here at home. You've been here for a while. Ke nna re ntse sa kry kanse ya go kgona go senda di-voice note man re botlhokong yena mara you know what girl you are within music wa o itse ke re o bona man. Thank you love you are the best, that's why you are here with us. Thank you girl, all the best. Ke makama mo pokeng.
0: Thank you, my sister. No, you're not cheating. You're not cheating. Don't worry. You're not cheating at all.
4: Dimela, my sister.
0: Okay.
4: Ke lokho motho la motho la ke tsoa go swa ka. Great show as always. I'm with you, Tim Chile. Hello, I'm in a moment. Thank you.
5: 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We are two nieces and buffet. Nieces and buffet. I'm Mr. Jose.
6: 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I like that one by George Michael. Thanks a lot. This is Garnet Daoum. Hello to everybody I know and who knows me. Love you.
7: Hello. See.
0: Good
7: afternoon, sir. I see. 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
1: Hi, this is Nopsa. We are talking to Tato from the Lost Ikalil region. 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Thank you, gorgeous.
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6: Hi, Namsa. This is Kihomo Dete. I am driving from Brett to Mafikeng and I'm listening to you. I am so grateful for the music. Tela inna kutwani and kisesekezana kama sike noyana. Thank you very much for playing that time in Shobe the song. Thank you.

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0: What a beautiful one. What a beautiful one coming through from Tivin Campbell with Sure. It's exactly 4 minutes to the hour, 6 o'clock right here on UFM in tune with you. Listen, it's that time of the day, you know, where I have to love and leave you. It's just only 4 minutes to go until Khosi Tsimaga takes over with the Purple Soul Train. You know that it does not stop, right? It's going to stop at 10 p.m. this afternoon. Still 076-260-2815.
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2: My sister Nomsa, before Tamaya, my darling, I guess I don't register. Get a happy belated birthday from Chanaka. Kenombulelo, aka Hubedu Sisi. Now, Lamaban. Don't go, come music, Omonaki, my darling. Keep up the good work.
0: And the king is in the building, of course. He's gonna be telling us what he's got for us, you know, from 6 to 10 p.m. Good evening, sir.
3: Hi, Namsa.
0: How are you?
3: Ke grand shop.
0: I am fantastic.
3: Yeah, no, then I ke grand.
0: How was your Sunday?
3: Actually, it was a great Sunday.
0: Yeah.
3: It was a weekend. Like I read the whole weekend, then I shop with Fela. I want to say complaining. So, we are coming back. Sondag to simulate that is where now we're going to continue the great music. This is the Purple Soul Train. It is proudly sponsored by Mnandi Briano. We continue. Remember, this is the first Sunday of the month. Yeah, Agasti, a new week again. So, because of nearly month and the happy, I know a lot of people are going back home. So,
0: all right. Lovely. No, I can't wait. Hey, 076-260-2815. Khosi Tsimaga is taking you all the way till 10 p.m. this evening. And I'm out of here.
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0: And if we say love is a losing game, one of the best coming from Kekuila Malej Veda Stel this evening. We also played Al Jarrah, If I Break. Good evening, welcome to the show. The name of the show is Purple Soul Train, sponsored by Mnani Bri. My name is Jose the Music Maestro. It is exactly 10 minutes just after 6. Welcome to the show. Rajabarate.
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0: Good evening and welcome aboard the Purple Soul Train, taking you on a beautiful musical journey with friends, with family, all solo. My name is Kosi, the Music Maestro. 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

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Re be re go tsabekele gape jalo le Pineo ya Musa ya Baby Sa Jalo Bareke Tandiwe. 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It is called the Purple Soul Train. My name is Jose the Music Maestro. All the messages that are coming through, I'm so happy. It's a Sunday, by the way, just preparing ourselves for a new week, a new month, the second of the month of August July. It's a brand new month. Brand new ideas le diphitlhelelo tse leng tse le gore ka tseo di beetse kwa thoko gore you know kgwedi e ya

0: podcast ke simola le yona. If you are not working, maybe you decide by tomorrow or no ke sona ke gore leng ka bona di company di ka nna di le 5 6 fela at least nyana ke tla be ke dirile selo sengwe mo baking ye. And then next week again, this is what I'm going to do, maybe go ya jalo ko di province tse dingwe, you know, a ke ro ipela fale le fale. It's going to be a great show with a great music. When I'm not already, this is UFM In Tune With You.
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0: Tlhopha seno le leina ra sona ke Midnight Star, se theme of the song mabitsa jalo ba re ke Feel So Good. Brings us to 15 minutes before re ile go tsena jalo mo ring ya bosupa. Re santse na re mona gapo la ntlha la thulaganyo ya Purple Soul Train. It is sponsored by Mnandi Braai. My name is Jose, the music maestro, on this beautiful Sunday evening. Morago ga botlhoba beke bo re tswang mo go bona. It was not only gore ke botlhoba beke, it was a month end mo go ba bangwe. So kgwedi le yona ne ntse e fedile. So a ke o bue ka this weekend re tswang mo go yona, gore how was your weekend? O nnile le weekend e ntseng yang? Was it great kgotsa fa le le fa le ne o tshwere ke ditiro? Yaanong ke batla go utlwa gore weekend ga go e tsamaile yang. Are you ready for this coming Monday or this coming week? Everything is sharp ona. Ke lebeletse the message o tswang jalo mo go se speaker mogarang kwe. Good evening to you, King Kgosi, the music maestro, in tune with you. Ke goreditse ke le ka mogarang kua ka mozone 1 e ba re e tsama monate ya lesa se le gompieno. Thank you so much for being part of the show this evening. Ra leboga.
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4: Hey Khosi. 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
0: Ke grand
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0: Di merisa Pulani.
4: Sia and Tatego.
0: Thank you
4: so much for the beautiful, relaxed music. 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
0: Yeah, mo mathateng ene e tlhasetse nna bo dibekeng tse pedi tse di fetileng yalo, ke ikutlwa ke teke botoka thata. And I'm so grateful. Evening to you, King, the music maestro. I'm in tune with you. Just making the register as usual. 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
5: Evening
0: to you, King. I'm listening to you. Keep sanitizing us, get the music. You're joining me today. Ke Mulifi Mia. Kamo Timbisa. 1632. Dumela nhlenka mo Timbisa kafa. Ba re tsore ke Nkosi. I've just introduced UFM to him. Thank you, and you're welcome to the show, Mulifi. Ke itumetse thata. I don't know, every Sunday, every evening, let's make a bit of a tickle. Thank you so much, Terry. Thank you, and I can see some of the voice notes, they are very too long. Bona, if you send me a voice note, make it short, 30 seconds, CMA or less. I will need a minute. Hi, Saturday, the voice note to keep in.
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6: 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Sopo Elongoriet or Sesha was seven monate, nate.
0: Good evening to you, sir.
6: Our level of music, monate, Abutaga. No, or cherry pila ga Sunday. Ile re le bese lor ga bo shutsa dire me be re go nga hore re busy ra jaiva mo marata wa ise. Or cherry mona de thata re le bohela mino mona te. Dango.
0: Ho itumela rona. 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
0: Thank you for the lovely show.
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4: 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If you are the brother who takes advantage or abuse women, please do not call me your brother.
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re simolotse ka pina eo ya Angel of the Morning coming from Baltimore. Re bereka go sebakela jalo Next Kid on the Block. Leina la pina ba bitsa jalo bare ke If You Go Away. Oh, one way, who is fooling who? Ga ke itse gore ke dipotso tse kae mo potsong e le nosi. Who is fooling who? Wa e tlhaloganya e batla maina a mabedi. It's 6 minutes just after 7. You are welcome to the Purple Soul Train. It's a Sunday, by the way, the 2nd of the month of August. And happy birthday to you if you are celebrating your birthday today. There is someone out there. You know you have been busy. Even if your ex, maybe it's a birthday today, kgotsa ke birthday ya motho wa gago, maybe ke birthday ya motho elo ya ga malome, kgotsa anyone that you know gore ne le tsatsi la go la botsalo today, please send a voice note to bua le nna mpotse gore ke maele gore na gona mo tsatsi le re le mo godimo ga rona re tsatsi la Sontaga, le gore le mo diretse eng, go jelwe eng ko gae, le re timile eng, ka 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We are together from Ngwenani ya Temele, Jamaica Street, this one coming from Fafunsi Vorasta Mukumela and Helen Napping, Purple Soul Train. Evening to you King, I'm on board. Ke na rwena ke mo Simbeka Mamahajani 89.8 and a set Matalipule Moncho. We are together, Hosi. I'm listening all the way from Carltonville, Rivonia Rapuling. But we are Hosimera Armo, Jaka Hale, Schizo Mosiman Happy Pagidi Paro Show this evening, Lenare, Madu Mek Hosi Timerano, Lenaki Kilikan or Renaki to Melamina Hotelika Motsokonian, Sophia Huizi Mudimo, Hashtag Purple Hearts. Evening to you, Hosi. We are together. I'm listening from Dry Hearts and Simon Ramasudi, Purple Hearts. Good evening to you, King. Ke na rwena ka Mamothutlhong 103.9 megahertz. And Miss B Lungile, evening to you, the music maestro. I'm in tune with you this Sunday and enjoying the good music until chilly time. 91.9 from Tawun Lukaling and Morwasi Ramasue, Kosa Ramasue, Molepo. Listening to you all the way from Kamo Polokwane, Khamolepo, Abadimeleka Kuho Babushika, Khamolepo, nice music, my brother, Kenaloena, Ebara, I'm a fan of the station. Lebukida Tatake, Morasi, Ebadimele Tataka Mo Limpopo, Ya Kamo, Khamolepo, Badimele Tataka, Khamolepo. 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Evening to you, King, we are together. Mikoritse Jalo Kilikamo Tukala Village, Ekamo Kubu Scheme. Thank you so much for tuning in. Buitumelo Moselwanyani, hashtag Purple Soul Train. Good evening to you, King Khosi, the music maestro, Lena Kenaruena, Kilikafa, Ariel Jolare, Lefa Station, Nesharaka Networking. But I think everything is sharp, Grente, Ariel Jolare, Kwano Kakumaho, right, Kimahoho Chaboloho, Jose Kimahoho Kui Kui, Horajolole, the message that is coming from Teboho Mosile. We are together, Khosi, Bona Kenale, my person, Elinjalo Tato, Horitelika Motabani, Morodi Street. Thank you so much, Tepo, for Tebza. Thank you.

0: le mme a dumele ka kogotlhe lebagala tshetso ya lona boinelo mo itsedi kwa lo morori listening from Pampierstad and Lungile 12 for greetings to you king I'm listening from Kanana Orkney this Sunday ra leboga welcome to the show Patrice Hemo tshepo mo go setso ka tlhamalalo go tswa jalo ka 97.0 ka kwa Volmarastad extension 15 this is the Purple Soul Train sponsored by Mnandi Braai taste so much more
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0: 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My name is Jose, the music maestro. Don't go anyway, because there's more coming to you, brought to you by Mnandi Braai. Taste so much more.
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2: 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For
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0: 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The name of the show is called Purple Soul Train. It is sponsored by Mnandi Bright. Taste so much more. Still more and more music coming your way. It's a Sunday. Not only the Sunday, but the very first Sunday of the month of August that you and I know hore re bitsa jalo re ke the Women's Month. Kgwedi e beetswe thoko, so everything you do o itse gore tshwane ke gore o gopone gape gore bomme re tsweletse go le rata ka dipelo tsa rona tsotlhe fela re le rata thata. Minister Utiaka thank you so much ke lebogile thata ka thetso ya gago.
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0: Thank you so much, Fence. 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
0: Thank you so much ka mo madidi di kereshia di listening to the show. I don't know on sale busy mo di booking mo di radio assignment mo le se sila sonta ga wena o busy ga eng a rena go se ke gore di tsekere ka mo madidi radio la monate.
3: Good evening, Mr.
0: Evening to you, Black Current.
3: It's a new month. Yeah. We are starting new.
0: Yeah.
3: New week. There's nothing more.
0: Yeah.
3: We are just in tune with you. The cool music that you are giving us. Yeah, it's a great music. I'm with a fellow employees, Lina Lahege Palesa.
0: Mm,
4: Hi, Kosi. Eric Ima ke present ka 89.8 mo Freedom Park. Love is on our side again. Thank you so much for the good music, Jaka Khali. 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
0: 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Taste so much more.
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0: ke mo fumane mosadi wa sebele mosadi wa mahonde ho tsa jalo mo ba bitsa jalo dina pina ba bitsa jalo ba raketo jana ya tsile etso jalo mo press. 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My name is Jose the Music Maestro. It's 10 minutes before 8. 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

0: le musikin mo kapane. 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Ke go lebogile o buta re kono setse sonta ga se se monnate. Thank you my brother. Thank you, thank you.
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0: When You Cry 或者叫做 Most Been So Sad The Winans It brings us to XCT 11 minutes Fela Famara Horeo Yabrobidi This is the third hour of the show Purple Soul Train sponsored by Mnani Brai My name is Hosi Rako samikitsi mino mon hati tata Rako samikitsi hapi jalo di pina ya Karen White ya Can I stay with you? Yes, please stay with us Le Michael Jackson ya Human Nature Khonaba station in Seno UFM In tune with you 11 minutes Fela Rinsir lemo marako kawru Yabrobidi I'm a happy man to be here Marisa sila 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And our message is coming from Kamo Fribe, Keka Faki, Su Sibia. Good evening to you, King. Kosi baka the music maestro Moho as usual. No, kimo na shifting with the good music in Horowai Samega, but I'm listening to the Uconnect app. But when I find you don't have the Uconnect app, that is the right time ya Horoka download the app because of anywhere, Konohoreza Radio, Ilamanate. Ntombi Pika, evening to you, King. Oh, I'm in tune with you, enjoying your music, preparing for the new week. I so love you. 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Evening to you, King. 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gore ke nagana ke sa retsa radio this is Purple Soul Train sponsored by Mnandi Bright so much more you're welcome aboard the Purple Soul Train taking you on a beautiful musical journey with friends 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

0: e tswa mo go Herb Albert's Pineo ya Making Love in the Rain. O na le Lisa Keith on this one. And the question will be, how does it feels like just to make love in the rain? 19 minutes momorago ra borobedi. Pebble Soul Train, sponsored by Mnani Bry. My name is Jose the Music Maestro. It's a Sunday, Sunday 22. It's a kgwedi ya August, Women's Month. 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
1: Sharing the love one song at a time. 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

0: It was back released in 1987, this song Sunshine, Hotso Jolomoho, Alexandra O'Neill, talking about his sunshine. 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We also played Encore, Nguwe, tsotlhe tse di re ba mo godimo fela ga metsotso e ka nna e le some ana mabedi le boraro. Re bile ko o reng ya borobongwe. This is the third hour of the show. It is called Purple Soul Train. It is sponsored by Mnandibri Taste So Much More. Re sa ba fela jalo ke lebeletse yo messages o itse gore ke eng radio e monate thata segolo thata mo letsatsing la Sontaga.
1: I'm giving myself to you. What do you say? I'm giving it over.
0: Good evening,
1: just give
0: sir.
1: Us nothing but the best as always music, my key. Just do it. You hold us good and perfect and sweet. Keep $100 vanilla mukanana open.
0: You do it.
1: Till the last hour, my best.
0: Thank you, man. Good evening.
2: Good evening, Kasi.
0: Good evening
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0: to you.
2: Thank you for playing When You Cry. 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
0: When you cry.
2: I'm visiting home. Mama Fikin, Goldview. It's Mrs. UFM, Tyra Sugar.
0: Good evening to you too. I'm Maleke, a part of the show this evening. Hosi, no, Lena Kinaruena, Mo Kwidin, Ebisu Toko Kanajal Kwidia Bome, Maleka Motete, listening all the way from Kuma 97.0, Aren Minha Homonati, Tata, Ntifika Mobreds, Are, hey, Hosi, thank you so much for the beautiful music as always, and knocking off, Monsasila Sontaka, Arno, Ikinsiki, Tilifera Kinaruena, Reduil Lamonati, Radeboha.
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6: Nna mosusu bagale sub dedicate a song to Sizeka Zamo, a song of rose colored glasses. 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
0: Thank you so much for choosing at the station. Ke lebogile, ke lebogile go menagane thata ka thetso ya gago mo maitsebong ano a letsatsi la gompieno. 0762602815, that is where you can be able to send your voice notes. 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Ke mo le goreng e tsamaya jalo thulaganyo ya letsatsi la gompieno 20 minutes. Re bile ko goreng ya borobongwe re ya ko legato la bofelo la thulaganyo ya Purple Soul Train, sponsored by Mnandibri.
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Bobby Brown talking about a girlfriend. It's Sunday, and this one is called Purple Soul Train. It is sponsored by Mnandi Bright, so much more. And my name is Khosi, the music maestro. Rubuena kumra kunyana kore simule simu kona. 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Tomorrow kiko na iling Purple Hearts, but this one is Purple Soul Train. You know, it's all about the music. Ki eko de benda kapele kore. We know shapo hippie. Is everything okay? 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Did you manage to solve something more? All the things there's a lot of things because of other things, but sometimes it's not every time you share with other people to make sure only advices or this kind of a problem sort out this way. We really want a very happy community. Because a lot it's happening. You might think there are a lot of problems, but people go home, ibila sa ja yalo asa itse gore ka moso tomorrow gheletsa tsile le tlhaba tlhaba simola jang, but at least wena o khonne go ja sengwe, you know. The only thing you get sengwe maybe your problem ke gore eish o itse gore I don't even have money ya gore nka tsela petrolo ga se stress se se ka lo thata yalo. 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It is called one of the best when it comes to music. You'll feel a little bit better if I get so far. But let me promise you something. Vincent Maseko will be with you definitely between 10 and 2. As well as you know, bringing your Monday. So far, I'm going to be able to get you to the show. I'm going to be able to get you to the show. I'm going to be able to get you to the show.

0: When you go see, if you go away, New Kids on the Block. Oh man, thank you so much for playing my favorite song. That is why I'm always saying I have to see the music compiler of UFM. They know their job. They are not just getting paid. They know their job. Thanks so much, Jose. Ke masinyaka for Bella Bella. 103.9.
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0: dumela go sitsimega the music maestro, the music librarian. 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May God bless. Ciao.
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1: Hey, khositsi me khatsala. Thank you for the lovely show, my man. Thank you. 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

0: 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Molefi o Buseng Basco, Purple Soul Train, listen all the way from Kamotlakstop, Madume, ke dumetse ra le mogomotsi Noni. Good evening to you King, I'm on board ka kom Deni ka mo extension extension 2. We are together Khosi, I'm listening all the way from Kamotswane ka Pretoria ke Pranor Khosi Makushe ora billing molale Pepple Soul Train mo be go se bagalena ke gore ditse ka tlhwafalo ke le ka motaung ka mo matharisi tota ka mo matharisi ka motaung ra le ba ka tsetswa ga go no monde maloi. Good evening to you King, I'm listening from Swizerenike. Pepple Soul Train Dineo Musia Mwako, Pepple Soul Train. Good evening to you, King. I'm listening to your show and the lovely music. Ki kapori tiki kama puking 89.8 FM. 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

You know, one time things got so bad until I had to go to one of my friends and talk to him. And I told him, I said, you know, I'm having problems with the woman that I love. It seems that I call her on the phone and I just can't get her to answer. And then I went to her house and I saw a car parked in the driveway. I knocked on the door, but still my knocks went unanswered. And then I went home and I watched television until television went off. And then I played my records until I just didn't want to hear them anymore. And finally I went to bed, but I found myself waking up a few hours later. And the tears were running down my face. And my friend told me, he said, Lenny, you just ought to forget about her. But I told my friend, I said, you know, maybe you've never been in love like I've been in love. And maybe you've never felt the things that I felt. But this is what I told my friend. I said,

Oh, what a night for love. This is not only a night, but it's the night for love. Khoso jalo mo kharabang bona ba ke batlang thata ke ba jalo ka re James. This evening we played Lenny Williams Pina Yeleya, Cause I Love You. Mogodimo fela ga metse fela ke le some a mabedi re mo pele ga ura ya bo robongwe. This is the last hour of the show. We call it Purple Soul Train. It is sponsored by Mnandi Braai, lena la me ke khosi tsimega ke mo radio.

0: etsa Marvin Van Roy e ba re go semega people e tota re hashtag #UFM898 and my brother I'm in tune with you ke gore itsekile ka mo Friday ke are hey wa itse gore keng you are playing good music indeed. No, ya le boga. 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Good evening to you King, the music maestro re mo go lena ke na lwana ke go reditse ke le ka Mohammed Town ha Manskral. Ra ka temo di re pharo show, mahuhudi maine. Evening to you Jose, I'm in tune with you ke le ka Mosera Kaslan. 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Evening to you King, happy Sunday to you Barin. Happy Sunday love is on our side. Khosare, happy Sunday love is on our side again. 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

0: more sobo seng gona re sobo seng go Regina Bell pina ya gagwe ya make it like it was re ber go se make it ja bolle pina eo ya ke soul stone now that your love has gone, and this one is coming from 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
1: 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I'm with Lindiwe. We are from Tabantu.
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1: 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O nkomantsa gore ke satlhele ke send that voice note tsi telle then. I love you khosi and thanks for the music.
0: Thank you so much for tuning in. 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Sasile, are you coming to see me? Happy to be here.
2: Evening, King.
0: Good evening.
2: Like you need a weekend, I'm not at the I had a marvelous weekend there. I nearly massive.
0: Yes,
2: when I limot work, I think. Wait to me, Loma, surely. Yeah, the weekend is still continuing, my King. So,
0: let's
2: just mark the register.
0: Thank you.
2: Long time. Thank you so much.
0: Thank you.
3: Do you want to say that?
0: Yeah.
3: It's a tool that you can dedicate to. How much do you want to say that? Oh.

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1: leka le monate maabane.
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2: Hello, hello, bro. Excuse me, Sapraya, because this is Sile.
1: Yeah.
2: Es Proaga. I'm listening the songs, Pra, Es Music, Wahako, Praaga.
1: Yeah.
2: Es, I'm just here.
1: Mugay.
2: Es Kiwisheta Mewaka Polo. Es Hakwati and Hamoja.
1: Es
2: Lutilina, Grace.
1: Okay.
2: Yeah, Lemona Hake Kateho. Keremovating Es Babeshap.
1: Yes, sir. No, you guys. Babe Kerenteba, Keneteba Fole, Dubera?
3: Madume, Retimeha.
1: Dumel.
3: Canaluena, Cajale. To Lapilo, who regista Monati, Camino, Monati, Ottawa, make good homosontaging or a delay. Nale, Usihobo, Monati, Retimeha.
1: Okay, Galebo.
3: Kid Loria, Halalet Ang, Sin Nono, Alephoso as Renek.
1: Gloria, come on, evening to you, King. I'm listening to your show as always. Lena Kinaruena came with this Tiro, Okako Hilo Park, Kikamara Steinbeck, Tampi Mutsi Melena, always part of show. Good evening to you, Tala Kosi, Rasamakamino Monatata, Ohupatang, Motu Ok, Totar Oku, Itzing, Ayakuting, Totakosakum to Isinkibata, my Ayakuting. We can look at Tata, Katetu Haho, keep up the good work. 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
4: Hola, hola, hola, my King.
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0: 11 minutes before 10, Loud Doesn't Ask Why, Celine Dion, UFM 898. 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Happy Sunday to you, Bravini.
1: Hey, thanks, Jose.
0: O grande, Bravini.
1: Yeah, great, man, great, yeah. Let's see, between 10 and 2, 4 hours of great music, as always, to wrap up the weekend and get ourselves into a new day. Talk about the weekend events and also do our music quizzes as we ourselves, if you really know the kind of music we play on this radio station. And all these 10 p.m. till 2 a.m.
0: Thank you, Bravini. 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So, Tavana, we're going to talk more about some. 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
2: Abuti.
0: Yes, man.
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0: Happy birthday to you, big boy. 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
0: Thank you so much, my brother.
3: Mo bosigong ba gompieno re utlweletse ke godisa ntate wa ka Jewel Shima Bra Super Dinake o tshwara 66 years today. Thank you London Lera.
0: Thank you so much, London. 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
4: Hello, Mr. Khosi Tsimega.
0: Hello.
4: How are you?
0: Ke grand shop.
4: I'm good. 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

0: Yeah.
1: Ke go reditseka audiobook 842. And I'm just here reflecting on the past week. It was a mohone, hore. What are the outcomes? What has happened? You know, coming into acceptance, hore didiragetse, and just looking forward throughout the whole week. And I'm also preparing for this week, how I want it to look like, you know. And sometimes you just have to accept things with the dirahete so you can continue to move forward, kabotelo, you know. So, yeah, let's see how the big year is everything. And and thank you for keeping us so good with your music.
0: Thank you. Thank you so much. When you begin to emonati, you look silly, you could do the Radeboha.
2: Good evening, Jose. Good evening.
0: Hi.
2: How are you?
0: Que grande chapa.
2: Oh, course.
0: Dinta.
2: As a balloon, the wagon, I had my missing music. Wow. I don't feel lonely at all. I feel like I've got something, somebody next to me.
0: What a look.
2: Can the peanuts a haho give music? Wow, woman, not there to rumpilaga. I'm in bed right now, course. I love your music. Thank you, from Lira.
0: Lira. Thank you so much, Pussy Wayne Leader. Hadibina. Kohodimotata.
3: Giving myself all to you. Oh, Kosi.
0: Hi.
3: Finding it so. I'm giving it over. Yo. I shame. Hi, Kosi.
0: Yeah, no, get up.
3: You have to have a habit of Swaila. O mamela show ya go ka tidimalo gore o rutlumolla motho mwana le moteng ha itswara fela ya lorra
0: go le bogaro
3: nna ke ya leboga modimo ke yo I say why kanna sonta ga papa
0: thank you
3: ga monate nati nati soothing the body thank you
0: thank you di bela
4: Madume, Cositimera, Madume, the music maestro.
0: Good evening to you, sir.
4: Also, the Remo Monte Opodiling. You won't forget the King of Soul, Manda Doctor Love,
0: Doctor
4: Vegamo.
0: You got it.
4: Just want to say happy birthday in advance, home, Capello, Gino Cafe.
0: Yeah.
4: Can I let Amotadina Humpieno, Kere, come say to Melotatla Matalo,
0: Lamanta.
4: Kere, after all these years. Santene ke morata ona sipe se fetu hile
0: you tlhogets
4: ya go leboga khosi mpusha
0: go dira rona tsala
4: thank you so much nice show and nice music as always
0: thank you my guy ke le bakile evening to you ke a kikimela tsa bofelo good evening to you ke bandile go tsoka masosha e ba re this lady khosi ka mama hikeng she call herself ka Misusu UFM e ba re 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Bye bye.

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You can tell it features the man who produced the album and many songs in that album, obviously. The name is Babyface. You could tell that he's a part of The Deal. The name of the band, The Deal, Two Occasions. That's how we kickstart the show on a Sunday night. The show that winds down the weekend and gets you into the brand new day in the most spectacular way. I'm Vincent Masego. It's called Purple Hearts. We've got 4 hours of nothing but sheer audio entertainment. Starting the show this Sunday night, the 2nd August 2026, the second day into Women's Month. With one there by Rita Coolidge, Yeah. Musician, was married to Chris Christopherson, another great musician of country western music. And, well, she gave us an album called The Lady's Not For Sale. This time around, everybody loves a winner. Many a true word in that song. Yeah, if you lose, and when you lose all alone. No one is there to sympathize with you and all that. But when you win, hey, there are many people behind you. Yeah, talking about that, the PSL season just began. The Betway Premiership began yesterday. And, yeah, some teams won, others didn't. Yeah. Now let's talk about the weekend that has been. How has it gone down? The one that you loved, that you enjoyed immensely, or you'd rather forget about it? 076-260-2815 on WhatsApp.

0: closing nicely on a Sunday night with all the magical tasty tunes like this, Natalie Cole, I Live For Your Love. And just before that, How Long, Dan Reeves, said a little song there that talks about the happenings around us, the goings on. How long will people endure whatever it is that they are enduring? She asks that million-dollar question, hey? Well, I'm not sure about that, but what I know for a fact is that you and I are making sure that the weekend is wounded down beautifully. Hit two birds with one stone, as it were. Wrap up the weekend and get ourselves into a brand new day beautifully. 10 p.m. till 2 a.m. every Sunday night. The name is Vincent Maseko. Now, talking about the names, our music quiz this morning. It's evening, Vincent. Evening, yeah, it looks like okay. Yeah, it is evening. Husband and wife, R&B duo from the USA. The wife is a daughter of a well-known soul musician. The wife collaborated with Eric Clapton in one of his songs. The husband wrote a song that was popularized by TP, Teddy Pendergrass, Love TKO. All right. The husband is brother to the man who wrote a song that was covered by Casey and JoJo. What band am I talking about here? Yeah, right. Keep them coming. Purple Hearts it is. After Jose Tsimeja's show that has been there since 10 a.m. till 10 p.m. The Purple Soul Train, we are on. It's brought to you by Mnandi Braai.
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0: Oh man, I still marvel at the album he gave us with George Duke. Still works lyrical about that album, the Clark Duke Project. The name is Stanley Clark. Yeah, Fantasy Love is what he's talking about here. Yeah, prior to that, Angela, the Gibb Brothers, better known as the Bee Gees, and was also setting off the triple play of mind-blowingly beautiful tunes, one by Freddie Mercury, the Great Pretender, 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Johannesburg as well. Channel 842, DSTV Odobuke is where you can also find us. 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Tuning in tonight, Rapo Sitabela. Ralebuha Rapo. Rebuha Tezuaha, who writes? Who else is here? Rivonia Rapuling. Dineo Masiangwako. Let me get this right. Keep it a reverse. Dineo Masiangwako. That's more like it. Cesar Gaufela. As always, thank you, thank you, thank you. Nkulumo Ringas. Yeah, homeboy there. Raid Spetsana, Eastern Free State. Checking us out this evening. Thanks a lot there. Nkulumo. Siabonga Mfwetu. Yeah, getting in touch tonight. And who else is here this evening?
1: Good evening, Mr. V.
0: Yes, good evening, sir.
1: How are you, my king?
0: I'm fine, man.
1: Yeah, my weekend was superb. Nothing much to say. The only problem that I have is that my team was not playing this weekend.
0: Shame, man.
1: Because I can already see that there's a chaos at the summit of the league.
0: You say.
1: So just wait until my team plays next week. Then you'll see who's the real king of the PSL. Yeah, ke mo go motse makhanyo bua mo Platinum Village. Ke go tshwara ka 89.8 fitla go chaisa ka 12.
0: All right. No.
1: Thank you.
0: All right. Ke le bo ga right. Ke chaisa ka 2 man. I sing at 12, all right. At 2 a.m. Okay, man. Okay. Mo go motse re le bogile go mela gane right. Who else is here tonight? There's someone who says I want to register to vote in the local elections in November. That's Faith Mudise in Mahikeng. She says, because it's important, we shouldn't just complain. We should do something about it. All right, there you go. Yeah, it was the last registration days for those local elections this weekend. Started yesterday and ended today. And Faith did that. Went to do that. What did you do this weekend? Pray tell. Good evening, Mr. Vinci. All right, so you are giving the right answer there to the question. The question was posed. Coming up with that in a jiffy, so stick around for that. Kifilo Polo says in Tekwana says, happy new month. H, today I have been tired since morning. Even now, just got in bed, but still tired. Apart from that, I'm enjoying every moment with UFM. Gifilo Polo Saint Tekwana. Carol is in Mahikeng. Says, Mr. Vincent, happy new month. Thanks a lot there, Carol. Happy new month to you too. And also got to hear from somebody who says, Sister B, Moharangua Zone 1. I'm in tune with you. Rita Coolidge. She obviously enjoyed that song by Rita Coolidge. Everybody loves a winner, which I played earlier on. Thanks, Sister B. Ingaranga. Thank you. Now let's do this. Pose a question about this well-known duo, husband and wife. They are R&B duo from the USA. The wife is daughter of a well-known soul musician. All right. The wife collaborated

Eric Clapton in one of Eric Clapton's songs. The husband wrote a popular song called Love TKO, which was popularized by Teddy Pendergrass. The husband is a younger brother of another R&B musician who gave us a song that has the words Think and Lonely in the title, a song that was covered by Casey and JoJo. Which band am I talking about here? Which duo am I talking about? A formidable husband and wife duo they are. Change their names later on after having gone through different parts of Africa to get to know more about their heritage. That's a good enough clue there, isn't it? Is it helping? It's not, huh? 076-260-2815 on WhatsApp.

0: A great tune from the movies. Yeah, the movies from the 80s. Well, the 80s gave us some great movies, man. Hey, do you remember some of those? Dirty Dancing was one of those. The song by Eric Cummings, one which I've just played, is from that. There was also one from one that stars Eddie Murphy. It's a movie called... what was the movie again? Big Trouble. Yeah, All I Need Is You from that movie. Over the Top it was, starring Sly Stallone. And a couple of other great movies. An Officer and a Gentleman. Jeez, man, plenty of such great movies from the 80s. Reminiscing this Sunday night and playing some of the songs that will bring back memories. I've got a couple of those still on the way. Mixing them up with some of the newies as well. To make sure that your Sunday runs smoothly and runs beautifully. And we run into a brand new day in the most spectacular way. Yeah. Purple Hearts it is. I'm Vincent Maseko. Sumelebone, 14 to 11 this Sunday night. Sunday has our stuff. Bohutlo jwa beke, butsa maile jang. Anything special that you'd like to share with us, by all means you can go ahead and do that on our WhatsApp line. Text or send that voice note, 076-260-2815. All right, let's see now. My question has been a tough one. It's not Nicholas Ashford and Valerie Simpson. People have been saying, a couple of people said Ashford and Simpson. No, it's not, actually. The duo, husband and wife, very formidable husband and wife, R&B duo from the USA. The wife is daughter of Sam Cooke. Let me say now, because I've been saying daughter of a well-known soul musician, that's Sam Cooke. The wife collaborated with Eric Clapton in one of Eric's songs. The husband wrote a song called Love TKO, popularized by TP, Teddy Pendergrass. And the husband's younger, older brother recorded a song that has the words Think and Lonely in the title. And that song was covered by KC and JoJo. Now let's do this. Jerome in Klerksdorp. Thanks a lot there, Jerome. We appreciate, man. You got it right. Faith Noong in Karankua. Who says, I've been away missing you guys. I'm back now. Yeah, she's back with a bang, obviously. Yeah, she gave me the right answer to the question. And who else? Warabile. I do not know where Warabile is. Also gave me the right answer. And also got to hear from Kenny Makenzo Dipar in Soshanguve. Thanks a lot, Kenny. Much appreciated, man. Let me see if there's someone else here. Let's do this and see if they know the answer. I hope they do.
1: Hi, Bravi.
0: Yes, sir.
1: Duru. Cecil and Bobby Womack.
0: It's actually Cecil and Linda Womack. Now you say Linda, Kifilopoulos, he say Womack and Womack. Yeah, okay, it's okay. Kifilopoulos also got it right. She just got through now. Thanks a lot there, Kifilopoulos. Much appreciated. I do not know if the mere mention of Sam Cooke did help out, but yeah, we appreciate the fact that you gave me the right answer. Duru Mahob, Cecil and Linda Womack, Muhumahaji. Now, she collaborated with Eric Clapton in this song. Lead me on. Womack and Womack there. Womack, Cecil Womack's wife, Linda, with Mr. Clapton. And Cecil wrote this song. Another love technical knockout, another love TKO there. And his older brother is Bobby Womack. That's Cecil's older brother is Bobby Womack, who gave us a song that was covered by this band, KC and JoJo. There you go. There you go. Now you know. Now you know. Our next music quiz coming up in the next hour.
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0: And here they are. Cecil and Linda Womack made mention of the fact that they changed their names to Zarias and Zacharias. Zacharias and Zaria. After having come to Africa to in search of their heritage.

That's her specialty. Maggie Love, she's the best. You can put her to the test, man. She'll prove to be the best among the rest. The name is Roberta Fleck. I'm the One, the title of that song. Still sounds good after all these years. Just before that, husband and wife, whom we featured in a music quiz this Sunday night. That's Womack and Womack. Love's Calling at 11 o'clock, smack of the button. A good Sunday evening. Where have you been this weekend? What did you get up to? Anything that is worth writing home about? Anything that is worth sharing with us? You can go ahead and do that. Pray tell, man. 076-260-215. 076-260-215. Ibong WhatsApp line. Ugarumela text hotsa. A voice note. All right. Keep them coming. Who's here tonight? Let's see now. Lomuhle Mlahleki says, Nginawe, Gugubambega, Lai, Roy Grant, Farm Prison. Audio book here, Channel 842 DSTV. Listening to the nice show on a lovely Sunday evening. From Warrant Officer, Wise Man Sambo. Roy Grant, yeah, wise man. I was reading what's written there up on Facebook. Can't do it now. You are just wise man, Sambo. Thanks a lot, there, wise man. We appreciate, man. Panda Dallas is in Ogni Kanana, is with us once again this Sunday night. We say thank you, man. From Carltonville, Siedi Mutlali Pule Mansu, Uteng Lena Humpienu, Erlebola Tetsua Huletswaello, Siedi Mutlali Pule Mansu. Who else is here? Sophie Khuitse Modimo ko 91.9 or tswara ka lekhubula 91.9 khotsa yeah DSTV channel 842. Yeah, one of those aliko Dry Hearts ko Taung Helen Nape Mogajane 89.8 Lena o teng gompieno re lebogela thetso ya gago lo wena. Now, some of the fine songs that you hear on the show that will be coming up, we're doing pretty well on this day. In 1986, the 2nd August, Chris de Burgh was at number one on the UK charts. A song called The Lady in Red. Dancing with Me, Cheek to Cheek. One of your favorites, I know. Chris de Burgh, number one in the UK with that song. After 24 single releases, staying at the top of the charts for 3 weeks. 1986, the same day, that is, Peter Cetera began a two-week run at number one on the US charts with a theme from the film Karate Kid 2, The Glory of Love. Made number one in the UK as well. Some of the songs that you hear on the show, Purple Hearts, as we wrap up the weekend and get ourselves into a brand new day.

0: Quality is his first concern. Every time he enters that studio, he has you in mind, you the listener, you the audience in mind, and ensures that he brings quality and nothing less, nothing short of quality. He's quite a versatile musician, man. Does jazz with the same pristine clarity with which he does songs like this, like the ballad I've just played, and top 40 songs as well, pop songs. The name is George Benson. Kisses in the Moonlight, While the City Sleeps, the title of that album that came out in the mid-80s, in front of which was a song that I said was sampled by Tupac on his song called Changes. Gave us samples of Bruce Hornsby and the Range song The Way It Is. 11 past 11 it is. Good evening. Hey, it's a pleasure to have you around on a Sunday night. It's always great to wind down the weekend together. Doing this with Bo Cabello Masirawa Solo, who says, in tune with you, live, marking the register this evening. Listening live via the Purple app, which is the Uconnect app. Momushumong Brand A Harmony Cyplus in Virginia, in the Free State, with my colleague, Mr. Hassani, the official number 13 listener of more than 500,000 listeners of UFM, Kabelo Masiro Atsulo. Thanks a lot, man. We appreciate Kabelo. Have a fantastic Sunday night. Hello.
1: I'm a teacher. I'm a natin tata maseko. Me no man. Nato apo Josh Benson. Kisses in the Moonlight. 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
1: 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Volis, Volmar Randstad. Good evening, Volis.
2: Good morning, Vincent. I'm with you. I'm enjoying your music, man. Keep up the brilliance. That's Oba Gang Obre Obza Wahai in the village of Hope, Makhobi Start. Keep up the brilliance. Tango.
1: All right, thanks a lot, the Obza Obriwa Chai in Makhobi Start. Thanks a lot, man. We appreciate. Yeah, it's evening though, hey? Yeah, you are used to me being early in the morning. It's evening now. Now, this one was sampled by Sam Smith. Almost said Sam Salter. Sam Smith sampled this song by Cyndi Lauper. Time after time at 12 past 11, UFM.

until the right one comes along, I'll be holding on. I'll be just there, hanging in there, as they say, till the right one comes along. Special Lady, one of my all-time favorite songs by this trio, Ray Goodman and Brown, who also gave us one of my all-time faves from the 90s. Where did you get that birdie, baby? This time, Till the Right One Comes Along at 21 past 11, in front of which was a song by Cyndi Lauper, Time After Time. Time 21 past 11. Time to do our last music quiz for this Sunday night. Test your music knowledge. See how you fare as far as the music we play here is concerned. This time it's about a singer whose father is a famous Spanish singer who has collaborated with Stevie Wonder and

0: Hey, never fail to impress, as one of the great muses we have here at home. Music to relish and cherish, brought to us this time around by Press, Adamela. Come a little closer now, because love is on our side again. Julio Iglesias, from his Non-Stop album. It features Stevie Wonder on a song called My Love. And that might just be a clue for you for this music quiz that we have, our last for the night. We got to hear from Diomile before that. Lerato Le Fedile, which is a sad state of affairs there when that type of thing happens. 26 before midnight, 26 minutes before we get onto a brand new day. The day will be Monday the 3rd of August 2026. For now though, here's a question about this well-known singer. He happens to be son of a famous Spanish singer who has collaborated with Stevie Wonder, Willie Nelson, among others, Diana Ross also. This man has a song that is very popular, the song that has the same title as a well-known Mariah Carey song. He had collaborations with Lionel Richie in a song that has the word woman in the title. Collaborated with Whitney Houston in a song that has the word kiss in a title. And Usher, among others. What's the man's name? Nah, man, it's not a hard nut to crack. Someone says, you like singing, it's easy, but it's not. And they shed a tear there. But it's okay. That emoji, you see that emoji? Hmm? Shedding a tear. No. It's not easy. You'll realize, in fact, you'll want to kick yourself when you find out what the answer is, which will be in a few minutes' time from now. So keep them coming, 076-260-2815 on WhatsApp. Who are we talking about here in our music quiz?
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0: Got the right answer a little earlier, but I don't know what happened there. Hey, my WhatsApp is not playing ball. Sorry, Kilebukhile.

Sometimes we tend to wonder why certain bands are called whatever it is that they are called. And if you've been wondering why they are called the Cars, no specific reason really, other than that the drummer of the band thought it was short and easy to remember. A short and easy word to remember, the Cars. It became that easy name to remember, the Cars. Their biggest hit ever, called Drive, from the mid-80s. Brought back to life this Sunday night on Purple Hearts. I'm Vincent Maseko. We've got it going on all the way till 2 a.m., winding down the weekend and ushering ourselves into a brand new day in the most beautiful way, with all the tasty tunes that you can ever think of. Plenty more still on the way, obviously. And talking about tunes, the father to this man gave us many, many songs during his lifetime. Well, he's still alive and well, by the way. A famous Spanish singer. The musician we're talking about here, his father is a famous Spanish singer who collaborated with Stevie Wonder, Willie Nelson, among others. This man has a song that has the same title as a popular Mariah Carey song. He had collaborations with Lionel Richie in a song that has the word woman in the title.

0: Whitney Houston. Why am I saying Houston? Whitney Houston, in a song that has the word kiss in the title, and Usher, among others. What's the name of the man? What's the name of this man? Do you say Enrique Iglesias? In fact, my Mickey Matlow has that to say. My Mickey Matlow, thanks a lot. Porsche Moloto in Mahikeng says Enrique Iglesias, and Seth in Maglera, Clapdop, says it's Enrique Iglesias. It's not Julio. Julio is his father. They said his father made collaborations with Stevie Wonder in a song called My Love, and with Willie Nelson, To All the Girls I've Loved Before, his father Julio. Well, he has a song that has the same title as a Mariah Carey song, this Enrique.
1: I can be your hero, baby. I can kiss away the pain.
0: There you go. It's called Hero. Mariah Carey has a song called Hero as well. And he teamed up with Lionel Richie. I love this song.

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It's simply called To Love a Woman. 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

0: Could I have this kiss forever? Eleven before midnight. There you go. Now you know. Thank you, Mamiki. Thanks, Portia. Thank you, Seth. If you didn't get it right, thanks for being on the show. It doesn't matter, really. We appreciate you being here.
1: Kalina, Kenatebogo Mashego, the Managing Director of UFM. In silence, abuse thrives. In action, it ends. Banna, if you see violence, say something. If you hear cries, respond. Our silence protects the abuser. Don't call me brother if your silence is louder than his scream.
2: 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It's a UFM initiative against GBV and child abuse.
0: Vanessa Imabopane, I don't know, but well, I'll give you the benefit of the doubt. You got it right, too. I don't want to say you had me mention Julio, but yeah, you gave me the right answer. Thanks a lot, the Vanessa Imabopane. Much appreciated, eh? All right. Semi Strain, Eddie Lovett, Walter Williams are known as the OJs.

Peter Cetera, who had a great song at number one on the UK album charts, on the UK charts, actually, this day's singles charts in 1986. A song from the movie The Karate Kid 2, one called The Glory of Love. Used to be with a band called Chicago before he embarked on his solo career. That saw him release songs like the one I've just played, I Wanna Take Forever Tonight. Yeah, that's Peter there, Peter Cetera, in front of whom was the OJs. She used to be my girl. What happened to that? I don't know, but she used to be here. She seems to have slipped through my fingers, so to say. Yeah, man. It's midnight, smack of the button. Disetso, Battle Mashabela, Ekotihani. Apologies, man. Disetso gave me the right answer also to my question a little earlier, the music quiz. And we say thank you, man. Disetso. In fact, Disetso was the first person. I don't know what happened there. My bad. He was the first person to get through with the right answer to the question about Enrique Iglesias in our music quiz. Thank you, Disetso. Have a great week. All right. And let's see now. Still on the way between now and two. Looking at what's coming up in South Africa today, is it gonna be another eventful week this week? Yeah, with a lot taking place at home, we'll take a look at some of those events that will take place, especially today, the 3rd of August 2026. And of course, also go back in time, look at some of those major ones that made headlines on this day in years gone by, and also get to find out what it is that you want to say you have planned for the day today, and those birthday dedications as well that you'd like to send. All these coming up between now and two. It's Monday. Welcome to it. This is how your day starts.

0: baby. Andy Zenzi. Yeah, it's all about matters of the heart, eh? The heart wants what the heart wants, so to speak. Andy Zenzi, Inhliziyo, says Nati, or TT actually. Yeah, that's TT. In front of whom was somebody else. Who was there before that? Yeah, we got to hear Chapa Res, the brothers, words and music. Yeah, the brothers who gave us Heaven Must Be Missing an Angel. And a couple of other great songs as well. In the past, one of their biggest ballads was that, Words and Music. 9 past midnight, 9 minutes into a brand new day, the 3rd of August, 2026. I'm Vincent Maseko. 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Now let's see, how is it going to be otherwise? 22 degrees in Rustenburg starting at 9. That will be the same for Mufftown, Mahigeng, Maglera. Klerksdorp 6 to 20 degrees today. 6 to 19 in Potchefstroom. Brest starting at 10 going up to 21 degrees. Minimum 7, maximum 20 in Lichtenburg. Taung 7 to 21. Freiburg 8 to 22 degrees. Swazrenneke, just like Freiburg. You catch us on 97.3. It's going to be 3 degrees to 23 degrees in Schweizer. Zeerust 4 to 26. Volis, Volmaranstadt 3 to 23 degrees. Ventersdorp 6 to 22. Pretoria 5 to 23. A low of 4, a high of 20 in Joburg. And Vereeniging starting at 1 going up to 21 degrees this 3rd of August.
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0: Kelly Khumalo and Thank You Emhlaba Esiphambanweni. And just before that, music by Melba Moore, a song she calls Falling. 20 past midnight, 20 minutes into this day, Monday the 3rd of August, 2026. Plenty more tunes still coming up, and of course getting to hear from you what it is that you are getting up to today. How has the day begun? How has it begun? Yeah, anything planned? Maybe new work, new job, a new whatever it is, buying a new car, a new house, what it is that you've got planned for this day. All the best to you. If you'll be going for that interview, I wish you nothing but the very best. Yeah, you might be going for a work interview, a job interview, or the best of luck to you, all right, this day. That has been declared, well, there's no international day of this or that or the other, but then I realize in the United States, it's primarily celebrated as National Watermelon Day, and also in other countries as well, observed by fruit lovers worldwide. National Watermelon Day, okay, that's what the day has been declared as in some parts of the world. Yeah, well, people love their watermelon, the fruit watermelon, and they decided to even come up with a day that is celebrated for that, where they celebrate this fruit, a popular food celebration honoring the refreshing summer fruit, that's the watermelon. Let's do this, go back to the tunes, still on the way, Ringo Madlingos. Who else is here tonight? I see there's also Janet Jackson and a whole lot more. Stick around. It's UFM in tune with you.
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0: What's mine is mine. Nah, man. What's mine is yours. What's yours is mine. Yeah, but things sometimes change, man. Somewhere down the line, someone will say, what's mine is mine. What's yours is yours. Yeah, when things go awry, things go south. Hmm? Yeah, when things go bad. Yeah, 19 before 1 it is. Ringo Madlingozi, in front of whom was the duet of Shanice and Joni Gill, Sign and Prayer. Just before that, D. Ray Maxwell, Before the Blessing. And starting off that 4 in a row, on the show where we let the music flow, Kenny Loggins, who had a great tune from the movie Footloose, the song of the same name. And of course, this time around, from another movie, this time one that stars Sly Stallone, a movie called Over the Top. Meet me halfway this Monday. Monday that happens to be the 3rd of August. Yeah, today, Northwest businessman Brown Muhozi's court appearance is scheduled following previous postponements for legal consultations and failed bail bids. Yeah, it will take place today at the pre-trial. Well, he is charged with perjury, defeating the ends of justice, unlawful possession of a firearm, ammunition, and discharging a firearm in a public place. And the state alleges he staged a fake assassination attempt by firing shots at his own unoccupied vehicle in Fort Lauderdale. That will take place today, by the way, the pre-trial of Northwest businessman Brown Muhozi in Johannesburg. 18 to 1 it is, still on the way. We'll take a look at other events that are going to take place today in South Africa.
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0: Each of us is a thread in the fabric of our nation. Let's not tear it down with silence. Don't call me brother if you ignore the cries of our mothers, sisters, and daughters.
1: Don't call me brother. It's a UFM initiative against GBV and child abuse.

Oh man, it's a big bad world. It's a Patty Austin. What a great memory maker there. Yeah, from the station, the early days of the station I used to work for in Mahigeng. I can say it now because it's no more. Radio Bob, the station with a mind of its own. Yeah, it brings back memories. Big Bad World. Yeah, the OJs, Forever Mine before that. And there was also Boys to Men, I'll Make Love to You. If You Go Away, the New Kids on the Block. Angelia, a little earlier by Richard Marx. And a bit of Ambrosia. Something went wrong there with that Ambrosia song, The Biggest Part of Me. I'll compensate for that. We'll play that song some other time. All right, don't worry. It's 9 after midnight. 9 after 1 it is. It was an hour ago, 9 after midnight. It's now 9 after 1 as we cruise nicely all the way till 2 o'clock. Makhona Tsohle enjoyed the song by Melba Moore, Falling. And as if that was not enough, got to enjoy Meet Me Halfway by Kenny Loggins and Ringo's Into Yami. He's in Mahigeng, Muff Town. Makhona Tsohle, thanks a lot, my brother. Keep well. Have a great Monday, all right? Who else is here today? Clement Ditswani. Clement Ditswani. It says, I'm listening to you, Gilimo Rusty, Mosenthal, Mino Omunati. Thanks a lot there, Clement. Much appreciated, man. Simon Ramasodi, Eko Mututlu, Oriswaraka, 103.9 FM. And I'm in tune with you. Thanks a lot there, Rest Simon Ramasodi. CD Anama Billing, Zobo Road, Motabeng, Mahigeng, Arikinalu and Ajaka Hale, Kuvita Urayabu Fair Luakiri, Ralebuha, Anama Billing, Enzo, Nomon Demaloy is in Swaz Renege, also part and parcel of the show that starts your day the right way this Monday morning. We thank you for that. And there's also Brownie Sukari, I love the name, Brownie Sukari, with us on the show this morning. Much appreciated. Back to the tunes. Jodeci, come and talk to me now.

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0: a song by the Trogs from the late 60s, covered in 1984 by the Scottish band What What What. Come on, let it show now. Love is all around. Jodeci, come and talk to me this Monday morning. Well, a couple of people have done that. They have come and talked to me. Among those is someone who says, thanks for taking me back down memory lane with Perry Austin. Evidence Vet Boy, Three Rivers in Vereeniging. Thanks a lot there. Evidence Vet Boy, Dungie. Thanks a lot there. Much appreciated, man. It's a great memory maker there. Perry Austin, It's a Big Bad World. Lovely song. I love that song. Thanks there, my brother. Who else is here? Tsebo Mdogish, enjoyed Wet, Wet, Wet. Love is all around. It's been long not hearing that song, he says. He's in Lirach. Thanks a lot there. Tsebo Mdogish, have a great day today. Who else? Ubakeng Aubrey Wakhaye Obza says, enjoying the great music. That's Ubakeng Aubrey Obza Wakhaye in Mahobistad. Thanks a lot there, Obza. We appreciate, man. And Carol Ngwenya. Do you know Nomsa Carol? Huh? Carol getting in touch from Ogni. Loving the show this morning. Thanks a lot there, Carol Ngwenya. 20 past one it is. Looking at events that made headlines on this day in years gone by. 1986, Kenneth Kaunda called for Thatcher's exclusion from talks on South African sanctions. That's Margaret Thatcher there and Kenneth Kaunda. In protest of the system of apartheid, economic sanctions against South Africa had been advocated from the 60s onwards. However, it was only in the 1980s that the implementation of sanctions would significantly pressurize the apartheid government to end its policy of segregation. In 1962, the United Nations established their special committee against apartheid, which called for sanctions against South Africa. Britain was not convinced that this would encourage a change of policy in South Africa and boycotted the committee. By 1979, Margaret Thatcher had become the Prime Minister of Britain and remained steadfast in her disapproval of sanctions against South Africa, despite the fact that Western and newly independent African countries supported the economic isolation of South Africa. That's why Kenneth Kaunda of Zambia didn't take kindly to that stance by Margaret Thatcher. Called for her exclusion from talks on South African sanctions. Niger's Independence Day, it is today, 1960 on this day. Niger became independent. Sometimes we call it Niger. I see it's also called Niger. And which is which, it's okay though. Ghana demanded independence from Britain on this day in 1956 in the Gold Coast Assembly. It was called the Gold Coast, by the way, before it became Ghana. Adopted Kwame Nkrumah's resolution demanding independence from Britain on this day in that year, 1956.
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It's Collier Galella, Now on You FM. In tune with you on a Monday morning. It's going to be a marvelous Monday because you kickstart your day with us. Nowhere else but right here on Purple Hearts as we start the day. Deborah Lewis, very special. That song, every time I hear that song, I can not help but think of the Jackson 5. It's got that Jackson 5-ish feel about it. Yeah, very special. So good. Michelle Wallens, better known as Misha Paris. Yeah, that's where Misha comes from. Michelle. Just before that, Foreigner, Waiting for a Girl Like You. 20 before 2 it is. You are done with Ufile Khalechi. Takes to the airwaves between 2 and 6. 4 hours of great music, good company in the small wee hours of Monday. Now, looking at events that made headlines. The day, the 3rd August, 1973, Stevie Wonder released an album, Inner Visions, his 16th studio album. Hey, Stevie, can you imagine in 1973, there was his 16th album, Inner Visions, that gave us great tunes. I mean, I love these tunes.

0: Enough for the City, Living for the City, and Mr. Know-It-All. Great songs from their album, Innovations. The year was 2012, when he was in the news. Stevie Wonder representatives confirmed that the singer had filed for divorce, ending his 10-year marriage to Kate Millard Morris. The legal proceedings were initiated under his given name, Stephen Morris, which is why the wife was called Kate Millard Morris. Stevie's first marriage to Sarita Wright had ended in 1972, so that was his second marriage. In 2012, he confirmed that he was filing for divorce. And what else took place? Some of those events that made headlines on this day in years gone by include one about Madonna. Madonna released an album and had a first US number one on this day, Into the Groove. Great song there. It was taken from the movie Desperately Seeking Susan, which featured Madonna herself. The year 1985 also saw Drive by the Cars, which I played earlier on, being released following its dramatic use on TV during the Live Aid concert. Yeah, some of those events that made headlines on this day in years gone by.
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0: It was also recorded by the Isley Brothers. This time, Whitney Houston, For the Love of You. It's from his self-titled album, Awash with the Hits. The likes of Where Do Broken Hearts Go? What's another question in that album? Didn't We Almost Have It All? You Are Still My Man, one of my all-time favorites. I Wanna Dance with Somebody, etc., etc. This is For the Love of You on UFM. In Tune with You, Loving Arms by Dobie Gray. Where do you get that one? Okay, right. 9 before 2 it is. Let's see now, among events that will take place here at home today, the 3rd of August, Northwest businessman Brown Mohotsi, his pre-trial will take place, his pre-trial appearance scheduled for today following previous postponements for legal consultations and the review of state-provided video evidence. He's charged with perjury, defeating the ends of justice, unlawful for firearm and ammunition possession, and discharging a firearm in a public place. Now, the state claims he staged a fake assassination attempt by firing shots at his own unoccupied vehicle in forced arrest. Yeah, that's what's coming up today, among others in South Africa. Coming up in a few minutes' time, Ufile Khalikh will let us know what he has in store for us on the show, You at Dawn.
1: Kali inaki o arabile o gotlhe gaora elwe mueledi wa setheo sa ditshwanelo tsa botho mo Afrika Borwa mo province ya Bokone Bophirima. 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

0: It's Romero Flack there. Oasis. I remember some journalist called Mahikeng the Oasis in the Desert at some stage. Yeah, that's when I got to know the name, or the word rather, Oasis, for the first time. Oasis in the Desert. Romero Flack with a 2006 remastered version, or edition at least, of the song. Ufile Khalek is here to let us know what the Monday edition of You at Dawn looks like. Good morning, bro.
1: Good morning to you. How are you, my brother?
0: I'm all right. How are you doing this morning?
1: I am good. I am good.
0: All right.
1: Good. Yeah.
0: Good, good, good.
1: Energized.
0: Yeah. That's me.
1: Absolutely. Absolutely.
0: Yeah. What have you got for us this morning?
1: I have 4 hours for You at Dawn, similar to 2 until 6. Mm. And that's definitely going to be with great music. Goes without saying. I mean, I have to maintain the standard that you set, right?
0: Even if I say so myself, fireworks, man.
1: Oh, absolutely, absolutely. So yes, I'm going to continue with that, and then retlabretsena gompieno re dumedisa ba bangwe a new home right here on the village of Africa.
0: It tells Malawi. It should be Mali this time around.
1: Oh, sure.
0: Mali, I think so.
1: You're right.
0: All right.
1: And Mali, Leona, it's known for quite a few things, also a former French colony, but there's something rather interesting about Yona. It's about a man, a specific
0: Salif
1: man.
0: Salif Keita. I think of Salif Keita whenever Mali's
1: mentioned. Yeah, when you think of Mali. Well, I mean, he's also a modern legend when it comes to that, but that's not who I was going to talk about.
0: Mm-hmm.
1: Yeah. I will touch on all those other people as well who put Mali on the map, but there's a particular man.
0: Okay.
1: Yeah, who is very unique to the world.
0: Yeah.
1: Yeah, from ancient times. Then, okay, of course, that's on Hello Africa between 4 and 5 o'clock. Then, on to the first edition of the Healing Hour for this week. At which point, of course, Kheretsana Kutengo, some beautiful spiritual uplifting music, as well as I'm going to throw in a top conversation as well. And what the thing I'm going to talk about is, and it's inspired by the book I'm currently reading, you know.
0: Yeah.
1: I'm going to talk about defining your limits. The sky is the limit.
0: Yes.
1: And many of us riyamukhets because we heard it from somewhere, we believed it because it made sense to us, right? Because we're always looking up to the sky. What is the limit?
0: We did copy and paste.
1: Which has its advantages, but also has its disadvantages. But I'm not going to get into those details. Tune in and find out. Because think about it this way, my brother. If we say the sky is the limit, then khora pilots see it as their playground.
0: Yes.
1: And then astronauts see it as their basement.
0: Yeah.
1: And you call that an limit.
0: Hey,
1: we'll talk about it between 5 and 6.

0: That's you at dawn, Gompieno Yana, with me, Ufile Kalegi.
1: Intriguing stuff coming up, something to look forward to there. Eh?
0: Yeah.
1: Yes, Ben. And we always look forward to the word of the day.
0: For sure.
1: The word is concomitant.
0: What?
1: Concomitant.
0: Okay.
1: C-O-N-C-O. M-I-T-A-N-T.
0: It sounds like a plumbing problem, yeah?
1: Yeah. No. It's happening at the same time as something else, connected to something else.
0: Okay.
1: Like you'd say, the loss of energy, you know, is concomitant to the effects of the flu. It goes along, you lose energy when you flu, you know, it goes along with that.
0: Yeah.
1: Yeah, it's something that's connected to that. Yeah, that's what concomitant means.
0: So then...
1: An accompanying condition or event.
0: Ah.
1: Side effect, if you like.
0: Okay. Mm. Interesting.
1: Concomitant.
0: Yeah.
1: I would like to talk about something, but when was the first time I got to know the word? But
0: now you make me even more curious. La Kela, it's a Monday.